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2: Get the news you need when you need it by downloading the Discover Humboldt app. I'm Blaine Wallet. Here's what's making local news this hour. Following a successful inaugural event in 2025, plans are already underway to make the Humboldt Holiday Trail even bigger and better this year. Organizers are already looking at new displays and opportunities to expand the holiday experience throughout the Humboldt campground. Communications coordinator Angie Rollheiser is inviting businesses, organizations, and residents from across the region to take part in this year's event.
3: If there's a business in the region that wants to partner with us, they can get a hold of me for those sponsorship opportunities. If there's an individual who has an idea for a display that they would want to help us build or put together, come and chat with us about it. Let's do that. We're also going to be opening up those gate opportunities for nonprofits and charities.
2: Rick Steffen will once again assist with the holiday trail. Last year, he created a waving Santa, a Rudolph the Red-Nosed Reindeer, and an elf. And Rollheiser said he's working on a larger project for this year's event. The Saskatchewan NDP is questioning the provincial government's plan for a new Yorkton hospital. The party says a Freedom of Information response from the Saskatchewan Health Authority shows it does not have records identifying placeholder funding amounts for the project in future provincial budgets. The NDP says that conflicts with comments from Rural and Remote Health Minister Lori Carr, who told a legislative committee in March that placeholders existed in the budget's out years. The proposed hospital has been in the government's plans since 2012 and remains in the pre-design phase. Humboldt physician Dr. Aileen Hamilton says her own experience as a medical resident helped inspire her work training future rural doctors. Hamilton came to Humboldt for a rural rotation in 2017 and ultimately decided to make the community her home. She's now been recognized with an award for her efforts by USAS College of Medicine. She says giving medical learners the chance to experience rural life and practice firsthand can help them determine whether it's the right fit.
4: I completed a mandatory rural rotating block as a resident in the community of Humboldt and loved Humboldt and this part of Saskatchewan, moved here and stayed. And I hoped to initially introduce that same experience to other rotating learners who might never have considered living or working in rural Saskatchewan before.
2: Hamilton says the award recognizes not just her work, but many rural doctors who help train students and residents in Humboldt, Melford, and Nipawin. Saskatchewan's unemployment rate fell to 6% in July, giving the province the third lowest rate among Canadian provinces. Statistics Canada says the national unemployment rate was about 6.4%. Saskatchewan added 2,600 jobs in the first 7 months of the year, while private sector employment increased by more than 10,000 jobs compared with July of last year. Construction led the gains, adding 4,600 jobs, followed by accommodation and food services, which added 4,200. News on the go, download the Discover Humboldt app.
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2: The 13U Humboldt Dodgers will head to Prince Albert to compete with some of the best teams Western Canada has to offer. They'll face a familiar foe in Prince Albert, along with three squads they haven't seen this season from BC, Alberta, and Manitoba. Head coach Matt Hillier feels the Dodgers can adjust quickly to their unknown competition.
5: They're going to be like AAA teams we're playing against, and we've competed against AAA teams this year, and we've held our own along the way. So we're definitely going to be in a fight here, in a battle. We'll definitely, I know we can compete, and we'll be able to win games.
2: The Dodgers will open up Western Canadians on Friday afternoon against Winnipeg. The Toronto Blue Jays were unable to complete the four-game sweep of the Boston Red Sox as the Bo Sox hammered the Blue Jays by a score of 7-0. Caleb Durbin had a grand slam for Boston that busted the game open. The Blue Jays are now two games back in the wild card chase. They will begin a series with the New York Yankees tomorrow. Major League Baseball will play their annual Field of Dreams game tonight with the Minnesota Twins taking on the Philadelphia Phillies. It's the first time the game has been held in Iowa since 2022 due to renovations of the stadium. The Phillies will wear uniforms inspired by their 1939-41 road jerseys, and the Twins will sport home whites reminiscent of their 1961 season. Zach Collaros will be back in the starting lineup for the Winnipeg Blue Bombers on Friday nights when they host the Ottawa Red Blacks. Collaros has been out since week 5. Drew Brown and Taylor Elgersma have filled in his absence. While the Bombers' starting quarterback returns, they may be without their starting running back, as Brady Oliveira has been listed as a game-time decision with an ankle injury. One game tonight in the CFL as the Calgary Stampeders square off with the BC Lions. And after last week's Hall of Fame game kicked off the exhibition season, tonight will mark the beginning of the first full week of the NFL preseason with six games on tap. Each team will play three games to tune up for the regular season, which starts September 9th.
1: Discover Humboldt weather.
2: Tonight, partly cloudy, a 30% chance of showers, a low of 12. Tomorrow, periods of rain, high 17. Saturday, cloudy, a 60% chance of showers, a high of 19. Sunday, sunny, high 25. Monday, mix of sun and cloud with a high of 20. Get the latest forecast at your fingertips. Download the Discover Humboldt app.
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2: 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Tonight, partly cloudy, a 30% chance of showers, a low of 12. Tomorrow, periods of rain, high 17. Saturday, cloudy, a 60% chance of showers, a high of 19. Sunday, sunny, high 25. Monday, mix of sun and cloud with a high at 20.
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7: 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Tonight, partly cloudy, a 30% chance of showers, a low of 12. Tomorrow, periods of rain, high 17. Saturday, cloudy, a 60% chance of showers, a high of 19. Sunday, sunny, high 25. Monday, mix of sun and cloud with a high of 20.
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2: Get the news you need when you need it by downloading the Discover Humboldt app. I'm Blaine Wallen. Here's what's making local news this hour. Humboldt physician Dr. Aileen Hamilton is being recognized by the University of Saskatchewan's College of Medicine with a 2026 Rural Medical Education Innovation Award. Hamilton was nominated for her work expanding medical education and residency opportunities in Humboldt and across northeastern Saskatchewan. She said the program is focused on bringing more medical learners to rural communities and encouraging them to consider rural family medicine as a career.
3: And so I pioneered our residency site as part of the southeast of Saskatchewan site 4 years ago now. We were paired initially with Mooseman and Weyburn. And then this has sort of morphed and changed over the years. And we're now in the first year of our inaugural site as the northeast of Saskatchewan, for which I'm the site director. And that is Humboldt, Melfort, and Nipawin.
2: Hamilton serves as the site director for Northeast Saskatchewan's training program, which includes Humboldt, Melfort, and Nipawin. Melfort RCMP is attempting to locate a truck that went missing earlier this week. A truck was stolen from a parking lot in Melfort on Monday afternoon between 2 and 3 o'clock p.m. The vehicle is a bright red 2003 Ford F-150 stepside Saskatchewan plates with 646JGT. There are two Ford emblems on the back window, a Tasmanian Devil sticker on the box near the fuel tank, and gray flame decals running along the top of the box of the truck. There's a wooden box in the back of the truck. If you locate the vehicle, you're asked to contact the Melfort RCMP. Dry conditions continue to be the story for farmers in the Humboldt region as crops continue to mature ahead of harvest. Cooler temperatures have provided some relief from recent heat, helping reduce stress on crops. Scattered showers were reported across the region, with Arborfield and Nipawin receiving the most at 15 millimeters. Barrier Valley and Duck Lake recorded about 10 millimeters. Topsoil moisture remains mostly adequate, with 72% of cropland adequate and 27% considered short. Hayland and pasture moisture are mostly adequate, although some areas are beginning to see drier conditions. Hot and dry weather remains the biggest source of crop damage, while some producers are also dealing with minor to moderate Bertha armyworm damage. Overall, producers are watching conditions closely as crops continue to move towards harvest. Even if it's the middle of August, it's never too early to start thinking about Christmas. Preparations are underway for the second edition of the Humboldt Holiday Trail, the Humboldt Campground. Communications coordinator Angie Rollheiser says they're looking to make this year's event even bigger.
4: We do know that it seems early to be talking about Christmas, but planning for the trail happens months before December. So with our positive response from the first year, we're just super excited to build on that momentum for 2026. So planning for the second year of the trail it's been underway for months, but we're really amping it up now so we can get those plans in place and know what we can add this year.
2: Last year, just under 500 vehicles toured the campground to view the festive displays. The Humboldt Holiday Trail raised $5,460 for local organizations. News on the go, download the Discover Humboldt app.
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2: Tonight, partly cloudy, a 30% chance of showers, a low of 12. Tomorrow, periods of rain, high of 17. Saturday, cloudy, a 60% chance of showers, a high of 19. Sunday, sunny, high 25. Monday, mix of sun and cloud with a high of 20. Get the latest forecast at your fingertips. Download the Discover Humboldt app.
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5: 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Tonight, partly cloudy, a 30% chance of showers, a low of 12. Tomorrow, periods of rain, high 17. Saturday, cloudy, a 60% chance of showers, a high of 19. Sunday, sunny, high 25. Monday, mix of sun and cloud with a high of 20.
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6: 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Tonight, partly cloudy, a 30% chance of showers, a low of 12. Tomorrow, periods of rain, high 17. Saturday, cloudy, a 60% chance of showers, a high of 19. Sunday, sunny, high 25. Monday, mix of sun and cloud with a high of 20.
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1: Get the news you need when you need it by downloading the Discover Humboldt app. I'm Blaine Wallen. Here's what's making local news this hour. Following a successful inaugural event in 2025, plans are already underway to make the Humboldt Holiday Trail even bigger and better this year. Organizers are already looking at new displays and opportunities to expand the holiday experience throughout the Humboldt campground. Communications coordinator Angie Rollheiser is inviting businesses, organizations, and residents from across the region to take part in this year's event.
2: If there's a business in the region that wants to partner with us, they can get a hold of me for those sponsorship opportunities. If there's an individual who has an idea for a display that they would want to help us build or put together, come and chat with us about it. Let's do that. We're also going to be opening up those gate opportunities for nonprofits and charities.
1: Rick Steffen will once again assist with the holiday trail. Last year, he created a waving Santa, a Rudolph the Red-Nosed Reindeer, and an elf. And Rollheiser said he's working on a larger project for this year's event. The Saskatchewan NDP is questioning the provincial government's plan for a new Yorkton hospital. The party says a Freedom of Information response from the Saskatchewan Health Authority shows it does not have records identifying placeholder funding amounts for the project in future provincial budgets. The NDP says that conflicts with comments from Rural and Remote Health Minister Lori Carr, who told a legislative committee in March that placeholders existed in the budget's out years. The proposed hospital has been in the government's plans since 2012 and remains in the pre-design phase. Humboldt physician Dr. Aileen Hamilton says her own experience as a medical resident helped inspire her work training future rural doctors. Hamilton came to Humboldt for a rural rotation in 2017 and ultimately decided to make the community her home. She's now been recognized with an award for her efforts by USAS College of Medicine. She says giving medical learners the chance to experience rural life and practice firsthand can help them determine whether it's the right fit.
3: I completed a mandatory rural rotating block as a resident in the community of Humboldt and loved Humboldt and this part of Saskatchewan, moved here and stayed. And I hoped to initially introduce that same experience to other rotating learners who might never have considered living or working in rural Saskatchewan before.
1: Hamilton says the award recognizes not just her work, but many rural doctors who help train students and residents in Humboldt, Melford, and Nipawin. Saskatchewan's unemployment rate fell to 6% in July, giving the province the third lowest rate among Canadian provinces. Statistics Canada says the national unemployment rate was about 6.4%. Saskatchewan added 2,600 jobs in the first 7 months of the year, while private sector employment increased by more than 10,000 jobs compared with July of last year. Construction led the gains, adding 4,600 jobs, followed by accommodation and food services, which added 4,200. News on the go, download the Discover Humboldt app.
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1: Tonight, partly cloudy, a 30% chance of showers, a low of 12. Tomorrow, periods of rain, high 17. Saturday, cloudy, a 60% chance of showers, a high of 19. Sunday, sunny, high 25. Monday, mix of sun and cloud with a high of 20. Get the latest forecast at your fingertips. 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
7: 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Tonight, partly cloudy, a 30% chance of showers, a low of 12. Tomorrow, periods of rain, high 17. Saturday, cloudy, a 60% chance of showers, a high of 19. Sunday, sunny, high 25. Monday, mix of sun and cloud with a high at 12.
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5: 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Tonight, partly cloudy, a 30% chance of showers, a low of 12. Tomorrow, periods of rain, high 17. Saturday, cloudy, 60% chance of showers, a high of 19. Sunday, sunny, high 25. Monday, mix of sun and cloud with a high of 20.
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2: Get the news you need when you need it by downloading the Discover Humboldt app. I'm Blaine Wyland. Here's what's making local news this hour. Humboldt physician Dr. Aileen Hamilton is being recognized by the University of Saskatchewan's College of Medicine with a 2026 Rural Medical Education Innovation Award. Hamilton was nominated for her work expanding medical education and residency opportunities in Humboldt and across northeastern Saskatchewan. She said the program is focused on bringing more medical learners to rural communities and encouraging them to consider rural family medicine as a career.
3: And so I pioneered our residency site as part of the southeast of Saskatchewan site 4 years ago now. We were paired initially with Mooseman and Weyburn. And then this has sort of morphed and changed over the years. And we're now in the first year of our inaugural site as the northeast of Saskatchewan, for which I'm the site director. And that is Humboldt, Melfort, and Nipawin.
2: Hamilton serves as the site director for Northeast Saskatchewan's training program, which includes Humboldt, Melfort, and Nipawin. Melfort RCMP is attempting to locate a truck that went missing earlier this week. A truck was stolen from a parking lot in Melfort on Monday afternoon between 2 and 3 o'clock p.m. The vehicle is a bright red 2003 Ford F-150 stepside Saskatchewan plates with 646JGT. There are two Ford emblems on the back window, a Tasmanian Devil sticker on the box near the fuel tank, and gray flame decals running along the top of the box of the truck. There is a wooden box in the back of the truck. If you locate the vehicle, you're asked to contact the Melfort RCMP. Dry conditions continue to be the story for farmers in the Humboldt region as crops continue to mature ahead of harvest. Cooler temperatures have provided some relief from recent heat, helping reduce stress on crops. Scattered showers were reported across the region, with Arborfield and Nipawin receiving the most at 15 millimeters. Barrier Valley and Duck Lake recorded about 10 millimeters. Topsoil moisture remains mostly adequate, with 72% of cropland adequate and 27% considered short. Hayland and pasture moisture are mostly adequate, although some areas are beginning to see drier conditions. Hot and dry weather remains the biggest source of crop damage, while some producers are also dealing with minor to moderate Bertha armyworm damage. Overall, producers are watching conditions closely as crops continue to move towards harvest. Even if it's the middle of August, it's never too early to start thinking about Christmas. Preparations are underway for the second edition of the Humboldt Holiday Trail, the Humboldt Campground. Communications coordinator Angie Rollheiser says they're looking to make this year's event even bigger.
4: We do know that it seems early to be talking about Christmas, but planning for the trail happens months before December. So with our positive response from the first year, we're just super excited to build on that momentum for 2026. So planning for the second year of the trail it's been underway for months, but we're really amping it up now so we can get those plans in place and know what we can add this year.
2: Last year, just under 500 vehicles toured the campground to view the festive displays. The Humboldt Holiday Trail raised $5,460 for local organizations. 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
1: Discover Humboldt weather.
2: Tonight, partly cloudy, a 30% chance of showers, a low of 12. Tomorrow, periods of rain, a high of 17. Saturday, cloudy, a 60% chance of showers, a high of 19. Sunday, sunny, high 25. Monday, mix of sun and cloud with a high of 20. Get the latest forecast at your fingertips. Download the Discover Humboldt app.
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7: 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Tonight, partly cloudy, a 30% chance of showers, a low of 12. Tomorrow, periods of rain, high 17. Saturday, cloudy, a 60% chance of showers, a high of 19. Sunday, sunny, high 25. Monday, mix of sun and cloud with a high at 20.
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5: 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Tonight, partly cloudy, a 30% chance of showers, a low of 12. Tomorrow, periods of rain, high 17. Saturday, cloudy, a 60% chance of showers, a high of 19. Sunday, sunny, high 25. Monday, mix of sun and cloud with a high of 20.
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11: 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Tonight, partly cloudy, a 30% chance of showers, a low of 12. Tomorrow, periods of rain, high 17. Saturday, cloudy, a 60% chance of showers, a high of 19. Sunday, sunny, high 25. Monday, mix of sun and cloud with a high at 20.
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9: 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Tonight, partly cloudy, a 30% chance of showers, a low of 12. Tomorrow, periods of rain, high 17. Saturday, cloudy, a 60% chance of showers, a high of 19. Sunday, sunny, high 25. Monday, mix of sun and cloud with a high of 20.
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4: 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Tonight, partly cloudy, a 30% chance of showers, a low of 12. Tomorrow, periods of rain, high 17. Saturday, cloudy, a 60% chance of showers, a high of 19. Sunday, sunny, high 25. Monday, mix of sun and cloud with a high at 20.
5: Highway 368.
6: Highway 16.
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6: 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Tonight, partly cloudy, a 30% chance of showers, a low of 12. Tomorrow, periods of rain, high 17. Saturday, cloudy, a 60% chance of showers, a high of 19. Sunday, sunny, high 25. Monday, mix of sun and cloud with a high of 20.
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4: Overnight, partly cloudy with possibility of showers, low 12. Today, periods of rain with a high of 17. Saturday, cloudy, 60% chance of showers, high of 19. Sunday, sunny, high 25. Monday, mix of sun and cloud with a high of 20.
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4: Overnight, partly cloudy with possibility of showers, low of 12. Today, periods of rain with a high of 17. Saturday, cloudy, 60% chance of showers, high of 19. Sunday, sunny, high 25. Monday, mix of sun and cloud with a high of 20.
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5: Overnight, partly cloudy with possibility of showers, low of 12. Today, periods of rain with a high of 17. Saturday, cloudy, 60% chance of showers, high of 19. Sunday, sunny, high of 25. Monday, mix of sun and cloud with a high of 20.
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4: Overnight, partly cloudy with possibility of showers, low of 12. Today, periods of rain with a high of 17. 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
2: Overnight, partly cloudy with the possibility of showers, low at 12. Today, periods of rain with a high of 17. Saturday, cloudy, 60% chance of showers, high of 19. Sunday, sunny, high 25. Monday, mix of sun and cloud with a high of 20.
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2: Today, periods of rain with a high of 17. Tonight, rain ending near midnight, followed by a cloudy sky with a 30% chance of showers, low at 12. Saturday, cloudy, 60% chance of showers, high of 19. Sunday, sunny, high of 25. Monday, mix of sun and cloud with a high of 20.
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2: Today, periods of rain with a high of 17. Tonight, rain ending near midnight, followed by a cloudy sky with a 30% chance of showers, a low of 12. Saturday, cloudy, 60% chance of showers, high of 19. Sunday, sunny, high of 25. Monday, mix of sun and cloud with a high of 20.
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4: Today, periods of rain with a high of 17. Tonight, rain ending near midnight, followed by a cloudy sky with a 30% chance of showers, low at

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5: Today, periods of rain with a high of 17. Tonight, rain ending near midnight, followed by a cloudy sky with a 30% chance of showers, a low of 12. Saturday, cloudy, 60% chance of showers, high of 19. Sunday, sunny, high of 25. Monday, a mix of sun and cloud with a high of 20.
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1: Today, periods of rain with a high of 17. Tonight, rain ending near midnight, followed by a cloudy sky with a 30% chance of showers, low at 12. Saturday, cloudy, 60% chance of showers, high of 19. Sunday, sunny, high of 25. Monday, mix of sun and cloud with a high of 20.
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2: Today, periods of rain with a high of 17. Tonight, rain ending near midnight, followed by a cloudy sky with a 30% chance of showers, a low of 12. Saturday, cloudy, 60% chance of showers, high of 19. Sunday, sunny, high of 25. Monday, mix of sun and cloud with a high of 20.
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2: 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Humboldt RCMP are investigating the theft of a camper trailer from the RM of Prairie Rose. Police say the trailer went missing sometime between August 7th and 9th. The camper is described as a white Dutchman trailer with a dented rear bumper and hail damage to the left side. You can find an image of the camper trailer at Discover Humboldt. RCMP are asking anyone who may have a dash cam or surveillance footage from that period to contact police. Anyone with information about the trailer's location is asked to call Humboldt RCMP at 310-RCMP. Anonymous tips can also be submitted to Saskatchewan Crime Stoppers. Humboldt physician Dr. Aileen Hamilton is being recognized by the University of Saskatchewan's College of Medicine with a 2026 Rural Medical Education Innovation Award. Hamilton was nominated for her work expanding medical education and residency opportunities in Humboldt and across northeastern Saskatchewan. She says the program is focused on bringing more medical learners to rural communities and encouraging them to consider rural family medicine as a career.
3: And so I pioneered our residency site as part of the southeast of Saskatchewan site 4 years ago now. We were paired initially with Mooseman and Weyburn. And then this has sort of morphed and changed over the years. And we're now in the first year of our inaugural site as the northeast of Saskatchewan, for which I'm the site director. And that is Humboldt, Melfort, and Nipawin.
2: Hamilton serves as site director for the Northeast Saskatchewan Training Program, which includes Humboldt, Melfort, and Nipawin. July was a warm month across Saskatchewan, with all locations in Environment and Climate Change Canada's data recording above normal temperatures. Laurent saw one of the largest departures, averaging 20.1 degrees Celsius, 2.5 degrees above normal. That ranked as the second warmest July on record at the station based on 62 years of data. Regina averaged 21 degrees, 2.4 above normal, while Swift Current was 2.3 degrees above the average. Saskatoon recorded a mean temperature of 20.1 and 1.8 above normal. Estevan had the highest average temperature among the locations listed at 21.1 degrees. Dry conditions continue to be the story for farmers in the Humboldt region as crops continue to mature ahead of harvest. Cooler temperatures have provided some relief from recent heat, helping reduce stress on crops. Scattered showers were reported across the region, with Arborfield and Nipawin receiving the most at 15 millimeters. Barrier Valley and Duck Lake recorded around 10 millimeters. Topsoil moisture remains mostly adequate, with 72% of cropland rated adequate and 27% considered short. Hayland and pasture moisture are also mostly adequate, although some areas are beginning to see drier conditions. Hot and dry weather remains the biggest source of crop damage, while some producers are also dealing with minor to moderate Bertha armyworm damage. Overall, producers are watching conditions closely as crops continue moving toward harvest. When you see local news happening, tell us. 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
2: The 2026 Richardson Pioneer Men's Fastball League champions are the Foam Lake Merchants. They defeated the Rosebud Royals 2-0 in the modified best of three. That final game wound up as a 16-9 finish for the Merchants. The Merchants' Josh Mayer belted a home run in the affair, with the Royals' Carter Peterson and Scott Comfort answering with home runs of their own. Caden Fedak took the playoff MVP honors. Pictures on Discover Humboldt. The East Central 18U AAA Red Sox get their Western Canadian Baseball Championship underway today in Coquitlam, BC. The Red Sox take the field at 4:30 p.m. against the North Island Cubs of Campbell River. On Saturday, they face the host team Coquitlam Junior Reds at 11 a.m. The Saskatoon Berries face the Sylvan Lake Gulls tomorrow night in their first ever WCBL Final Series. The opener takes place in Sylvan Lake with Game 2 back at Saskatoon's Cairns Field on Sunday evening at 7. Zach Collaros will be back in the starting lineup for the Winnipeg Blue Bombers tonight when they face the Ottawa Red Blacks. Collaros has been out since Week 5. Drew Brown and Taylor Elgersma have filled in his absence. While the Bombers' starting quarterback returns, they may be without their running back, Brady Oliveira, as he's been listed as a game decision with an ankle injury. Max Scherzer was delighted to become just the 139th pitcher in Major League Baseball history to toss 3,000 career innings Thursday. The Toronto Blue Jays veteran starter just wasn't in the mood to celebrate. The 42-year-old threw a season-high 92 pitches and allowed one run across five solid innings, but was upstaged by a red-hot left-hander, Peyton Tolley, in Boston's 7-0 win that salvaged a lone victory from the team's four-game set.
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2: Mainly cloudy today with a 30% chance of showers this morning. Periods of rain beginning near noon. Wind becoming east 30 kilometers an hour this morning with a high of 17. Tonight, periods of rain end near midnight, then cloudy with a 30% chance of showers, low of 12. On Saturday, cloudy, a 30% chance of showers early in the morning, then clearing near noon. Wind northeast 20 near noon and a high of 21. Sunday, expect sunny skies with a high of 24. Monday, sun and cloud mix, a high of 19. Tuesday, sunny with a high of 21. In Humboldt, it's 11 degrees. In Watrous, it's 12. 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

0: Teddy Swims and Mr. Know-It-All, good morning. I'm Sarah Miller. Thanks for joining me today. I hope you're having a great start to your Friday. Looking forward to the weekend. It is going to be a beautiful weekend. I am looking forward to the cooler temperatures and a chance we could see some showers today, but the weekend is looking sunny and fairly nice. We could see those temperatures staying around the 20 to 24 degree mark, so perfect weather for hanging out outside. Lots of things taking place this weekend as well, including a few different events that are all either including some sort of music or art. The Washboard Hank concert is taking place tonight in Watson. There's that painting workshop in Humboldt Saturday, and the Wonder of Words Festival is taking place Saturday down at Little Manitou Art Gallery. We'll talk about all of those things as well as our online auction, as today is day three, making sure you get your bids in and save yourself some cash. And of course, for some people, today's payday, so you know, you have a little extra you can put aside to save on some great items you've been eyeing up. Don't forget also Friday, it is Farmyard Frenzy today with Hergott Farm Equipment. You could be winning yourself some prizes by playing Farmyard Frenzy, so make sure you listen in for all that and more coming up in the show.
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9: 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Mainly cloudy today, 30% chance of showers this morning, then rain to follow near noon, high of 17. Tonight, periods of rain end near midnight, then cloudy, 30% chance of showers to follow, low of 12. Saturday, cloudy, slight chance of showers in the morning, clearing near noon, high of 21. Sunday, sunny and 24. Monday, a mix of sun and cloud, a high of 19. And Tuesday, sunshine once again with a high of 21.
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0: down in Watson, you can head on out and see Washboard Hank take the stage. 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You don't want to miss it. 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
1: 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Humboldt RCMP are investigating the theft of a camper trailer from the RM of Prairie Rose. Police say the trailer went missing sometime between August 7th and 9th. The camper is described as a white Dutchman trailer with a dented rear bumper and hail damage to the left side. You can find an image of the camper trailer at Discover Humboldt. RCMP are asking anyone who may have a dash cam or surveillance footage from that period to contact police. Anyone with information about the trailer's location is asked to call Humboldt RCMP at 310-RCMP. Anonymous tips can also be submitted to Saskatchewan Crime Stoppers. Humboldt physician Dr. Aileen Hamilton is being recognized by the University of Saskatchewan's College of Medicine with a 2026 Rural Medical Education Innovation Award. Hamilton was nominated for her work expanding medical education and residency opportunities in Humboldt and across northeastern Saskatchewan. She says the program is focused on bringing more medical learners to rural communities and encouraging them to consider rural family medicine as a career.
2: And so I pioneered our residency site as part of the southeast of Saskatchewan site 4 years ago now. We were paired initially with Mooseman and Weyburn. And then this has sort of morphed and changed over the years. And we're now in the first year of our inaugural site as the northeast of Saskatchewan, for which I'm the site director. And that is Humboldt, Melfort, and Nipawin.
1: Hamilton serves as site director for the Northeast Saskatchewan Training Program, which includes Humboldt, Melfort, and Nipawin. July was a warm month across Saskatchewan, with all locations in Environment and Climate Change Canada's data recording above normal temperatures. LaRonde saw one of the largest departures, averaging 20.1 degrees Celsius, 2.5 degrees above normal. That ranked as the second warmest July on record at the station based on 62 years of data. Regina averaged 21 degrees, 2.4 above normal, while Swift Current was 2.3 degrees above the average. Saskatoon recorded a mean temperature of 20.1 and 1.8 above normal. Estevan had the highest average temperature among the locations listed at 21.1 degrees. Dry conditions continue to be the story for farmers in the Humboldt region as crops continue to mature ahead of harvest. Cooler temperatures have provided some relief from recent heat, helping reduce stress on crops. Scattered showers were reported across the region, with Arborfield and Nipawin receiving the most at 15 millimeters. Barrier Valley and Duck Lake recorded around 10 millimeters. Topsoil moisture remains mostly adequate, with 72% of cropland rated adequate and 27% considered short. Hayland and pasture moisture are also mostly adequate, although some areas are beginning to see drier conditions. Hot and dry weather remains the biggest source of crop damage, while some producers are also dealing with minor to moderate Bertha armyworm damage. Overall, producers are watching conditions closely as crops continue moving toward harvest. When you see local news happening, tell us. 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
1: The 2026 Richardson Pioneer Men's Fastball League champions are the Foam Lake Merchants. They defeated the Rosebud Royals 2-0 in the modified best of three. That final game wound up as a 16-9 finish for the Merchants. The Merchants' Josh Mayer belted a home run in the affair, with the Royals' Carter Peterson and Scott Comfort answering with home runs of their own. Caden Fedak took the playoff MVP honors. Pictures on Discover Humboldt. The East Central 18U AAA Red Sox get their Western Canadian Baseball Championship underway today in Coquitlam, BC. The Red Sox take the field at 4:30 p.m. against the North Island Cubs of Campbell River. On Saturday, they face the host team Coquitlam Junior Reds at 11 a.m. The Saskatoon Berries face the Sylvan Lake Gulls tomorrow night in their first ever WCBL final series. The opener takes place in Sylvan Lake with Game 2 back at Saskatoon's Cairns Field on Sunday evening at 7. Zach Collaros will be back in the starting lineup for the Winnipeg Blue Bombers tonight when they face the Ottawa Red Blacks. Collaros has been out since Week 5. Drew Brown and Taylor Elgersma have filled in his absence. While the Bombers' starting quarterback returns, they may be without their running back, Brady Oliveira, as he's been listed as a game decision with an ankle injury. Max Scherzer was delighted to become just the 139th pitcher in Major League Baseball history to toss 3,000 career innings Thursday. The Toronto Blue Jays veteran starter just wasn't in the mood to celebrate. The 42-year-old threw a season-high 92 pitches and allowed one run across five solid innings, but was upstaged by a red-hot left-hander, Peyton Tolley, in Boston's 7-0 win that salvaged a lone victory from the team's four-game set.
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1: Mainly cloudy today with a 30% chance of showers this morning. Periods of rain beginning near noon. Wind becoming east 30 kilometers an hour this morning with a high of 17. Tonight, periods of rain end near midnight, then cloudy with a 30% chance of showers, low of 12. On Saturday, cloudy, a 30% chance of showers early in the morning, then clearing near noon. Wind northeast 20 near noon and a high of 21. Sunday, expect sunny skies with a high of 24. Monday, sun and cloud mix, a high of 19. Tuesday, sunny with a high of 21. In Humboldt, it's 11 degrees. In Watrous, it's 12. 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

0: Shawn Mendes and Treat You Better. Good morning. Sarah Miller here with you. Thanks for joining me today. Our online auction is running along, and if you haven't had a chance to check it out, you definitely should. 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
9: 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Mainly cloudy today, 30% chance of showers this morning, then rain to follow near noon, high of 17. Tonight, periods of rain end near midnight, then cloudy, 30% chance of showers to follow, low of 12. Saturday, cloudy, slight chance of showers in the morning, clearing near noon, high of 21. Sunday, sunny and 24. Monday, a mix of sun and cloud, a high of 19. And Tuesday, sunshine once again with a high of 21.
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0: That's calling Humboldt Radio Station 107.5 Bolt FM. I'm glad you're here. We're looking for a high of 17 degrees today. It looks like it's going to be a fairly nice weekend. If you haven't checked out the story online at discoverhumboldt.com, you can head on over. Team Saskatchewan shines at Special Olympics. Great story there. And of course, the couple of our local Special Olympic players are in the Gulf. So check that out and cheer them on. Good luck and congratulations to all of those that are participating.
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2: Each year, variety trials play a key learning tool when it comes to helping farmers select new varieties. Farmers had a chance to see them firsthand this week during the Manitoba Pulse and Soybean Growers Dry Bean Tour. Ashlyn Kropp, the on-farm network research assistant, says the regional variety trials provide valuable information.
3: We test varieties for dry beans, soybeans, lupins, and faba beans at several locations across the province every year. And what we do is we take some agronomic information and yield data from these trials. All of this data gets published into the Manitoba Pulse and Soybean Grower Pulse and Soybean Variety Guide, as well as Seed Manitoba, just to give some independent data about the performance of these varieties.
2: She says the information helps farmers with their seed selection and compares variety performance across multiple locations in the province. For Golden West, I'm Glendalee Allen Vossler.
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2: 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Humboldt physician Dr. Aileen Hamilton says her own experience as a medical resident helped inspire her work training future rural doctors. Hamilton came to Humboldt for a rural rotation in 2017 and ultimately decided to make the community her home. She's now been recognized with an award for her efforts by USASC's College of Medicine. She says giving medical learners the chance to experience rural life and practice firsthand can help them determine whether it's the right fit.
3: I completed a mandatory rural rotating block as a resident in the community of Humboldt and loved Humboldt and this part of Saskatchewan, moved here and stayed. And I hoped to initially introduce that same experience to other rotating learners who might never have considered living or working in rural Saskatchewan before.
2: Hamilton says the award recognizes not just her work, but the many rural physicians who help train students and residents in Humboldt, Melfort, and Nipawin. Humboldt RCMP are seeking the public's help following the theft of a camper trailer in the RM of Prairie Rose. The trailer was reported missing after it disappeared sometime between August 7th and 9th. Police describe it as a white Dutchman camper with a dented back bumper and hail damage on its left side. You can find an image of the camper trailer at Discover Humboldt. RCMP are particularly interested in speaking with anyone who may have captured the trailer on dash cam or security footage during those dates. Anyone who has information about the trailer or its whereabouts is asked to contact police at 310 RCMP. Tips can also be provided anonymously through Saskatchewan Crime Stoppers. Harvest is just around the corner for producers in the Humboldt region, with crops continuing to mature and farmers getting their equipment ready for the busy weeks ahead. Harvest activity remains limited so far, with just 1% of barley and 34% of fall rye off the field. Overall, less than 1% of the region's crops have been harvested. That pace is consistent with both the 5- and 10-year averages and is similar to last year. Forage crops have produced some solid yields, with dryland alfalfa averaging 2 tons per acre, tame hay at 2.33 tons, and green feed at 3.24 tons. Silage crops have averaged 6.5 tons per acre. Producers are now preparing machinery and looking to harvest operations getting into full swing in the coming weeks. While Saskatchewan experienced above normal temperatures in July, rainfall totals varied significantly across the province. Environment and Climate Change Canada reports Meadow Lake received 152.6 millimeters, about twice its normal July precipitation. That ranked as the fourth wettest July on record at the station based on 77 years of data. Prince Albert received 95.7 millimeters, while Key Lake recorded 93 millimeters. Other areas were much drier. Moose Jaw received just 13.9 millimeters, or 21% of normal, while Regina recorded 12.6 millimeters, also 21% of normal rainfall. Saskatoon was closer to average, receiving 52.6 millimeters, or at 89% of normal. 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
2: The 2026 Richardson Pioneer Men's Fastball League champions are the Foam Lake Merchants. They defeated the Rosebud Royals 2-0 in the modified best of three. That final game wound up as a 16-9 finish for the Merchants. The Merchants' Josh Mayer belted a home run in the affair, with the Royals' Carter Peterson and Scott Comfort answering with home runs of their own. Caden Fedak took the playoff MVP honors. Pictures on Discover Humboldt. The East Central 18U AAA Red Sox get their Western Canadian Baseball Championship underway today in Coquitlam, BC. The Red Sox take the field at 4:30 p.m. against the North Island Cubs of Campbell River. On Saturday, they face the host team Coquitlam Junior Reds at 11 a.m. The Saskatoon Berries face the Sylvan Lake Gulls tomorrow night in their first ever WCBL final series. The opener takes place in Sylvan Lake with Game 2 back at Saskatoon's Cairns Field on Sunday evening at 7. Zach Collaros will be back in the starting lineup for the Winnipeg Blue Bombers tonight when they face the Ottawa Red Blacks. Collaros has been out since Week 5. Drew Brown and Taylor Elgersma have filled in his absence. While the Bombers' starting quarterback returns, they may be without their running back, Brady Oliveira, as he's been listed as a game decision with an ankle injury. Max Scherzer was delighted to become just the 139th pitcher in Major League Baseball history to toss 3,000 career innings Thursday. The Toronto Blue Jays veteran starter just wasn't in the mood to celebrate. The 42-year-old threw a season-high 92 pitches and allowed one run across five solid innings, but was upstaged by a red-hot left-hander, Peyton Tolley, in Boston's 7-0 win that salvaged a lone victory from the team's four-game set.
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2: Periods of rain moving in for this afternoon, wind becoming east 30 kilometers an hour and a high of 17. Tonight, rain ends near midnight, then cloudy with a 30% chance of showers to follow, low of 12. Saturday, cloudy, a 30% chance of early morning showers, then clearing near noon, high of 21. Sunday, sunny and a high of 24. Monday, a mix of sun and cloud and 19. On Tuesday, expect sunshine with a high of 21. In Humboldt and in Watrous, it's 11 degrees. 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

0: That's Dracula, Humboldt's radio station, 107.5 Bolt FM. I'm Sarah Miller. However your day is starting, I'm glad you're hanging out with me. There is an opportunity for you to take a painting workshop coming up tomorrow. Jennifer Fitzpatrick joins us to tell us how you can get involved.
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8: 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Mainly cloudy today, 30% chance of showers this morning, then rain to follow near noon, high of 17. Tonight, periods of rain end near midnight, then cloudy, 30% chance of showers to follow, low of 12. Saturday, cloudy, slight chance of showers in the morning, clearing near noon, high of 21. Sunday, sunny and 24. Monday, a mix of sun and cloud, a high of 19. And Tuesday, sunshine once again with a high of 21.
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Swift and the Fate of Ophelia. Sarah Miller here with you. Thanks for joining me today. Looking at that online auction, there's a few items on here that don't have any bids, and I'm actually quite surprised. I'll tell you what ones they are after this. It's Charlie Puth and One Call Away.

0: Charlie Puth with One Call Away. Good morning. Sarah Miller here with you. Thanks for joining me on your Friday. I was talking about some items in the online auction that have zero bids and actually is quite shocking. One of those items is the rocker recliner from A-Line Furniture in Humboldt. Now, this chair is, well, it looks super cozy. 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
1: 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Humboldt physician Dr. Aileen Hamilton says her own experience as a medical resident helped inspire her work training future rural doctors. Hamilton came to Humboldt for a rural rotation in 2017 and ultimately decided to make the community her home. She's now been recognized with an award for her efforts by USASC's College of Medicine. She says giving medical learners the chance to experience rural life and practice firsthand can help them determine whether it's the right fit.
2: I completed a mandatory rural rotating block as a resident in the community of Humboldt and loved Humboldt and this part of Saskatchewan, moved here and stayed. And I hoped to initially introduce that same experience to other rotating learners who might never have considered living or working in rural Saskatchewan before.
1: Hamilton says the award recognizes not just her work, but the many rural physicians who help train students and residents in Humboldt, Melfort, and Nipawin. Humboldt RCMP are seeking the public's help following the theft of a camper trailer in the RM of Prairie Rose. The trailer was reported missing after it disappeared sometime between August 7th and 9th. Police describe it as a white Dutchman camper with a dented back bumper and hail damage on its left side. You can find an image of the camper trailer at Discover Humboldt. RCMP are particularly interested in speaking with anyone who may have captured the trailer on dash cam or security footage during those dates. Anyone who has information about the trailer or its whereabouts is asked to contact police at 310 RCMP. Tips can also be provided anonymously through Saskatchewan Crime Stoppers. Harvest is just around the corner for producers in the Humboldt region, with crops continuing to mature and farmers getting their equipment ready for the busy weeks ahead. Harvest activity remains limited so far, with just 1% of barley and 34% of fall rye off the field. Overall, less than 1% of the region's crops have been harvested. That pace is consistent with both the 5- and 10-year averages and is similar to last year. Forage crops have produced some solid yields, with dryland alfalfa averaging 2 tons per acre, tame hay at 2.33 tons, and green feed at 3.24 tons. Silage crops have averaged 6.5 tons per acre. Producers are now preparing machinery and looking to harvest operations getting into full swing in the coming weeks. While Saskatchewan experienced above normal temperatures in July, rainfall totals varied significantly across the province. Environment and Climate Change Canada reports Meadow Lake received 152.6 millimeters, about twice its normal July precipitation. That ranked as the fourth wettest July on record at the station based on 77 years of data. Prince Albert received 95.7 millimeters, while Key Lake recorded 93 millimeters. Other areas were much drier. Moose Jaw received just 13.9 millimeters, or 21% of normal, while Regina recorded 12.6 millimeters, also 21% of normal rainfall. Saskatoon was closer to average, receiving 52.6 millimeters, or at 89% of normal. 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
1: The 2026 Richardson Pioneer Men's Fastball League champions are the Foam Lake Merchants. They defeated the Rosebud Royals 2-0 in the modified best of three. That final game wound up as a 16-9 finish for the Merchants. The Merchants' Josh Mayer belted a home run in the affair, with the Royals' Carter Peterson and Scott Comfort answering with home runs of their own. Caden Fedak took the playoff MVP honors. Pictures on Discover Humboldt. The East Central 18U AAA Red Sox get their Western Canadian Baseball Championship underway today in Coquitlam, B.C. The Red Sox take the field at 4:30 p.m. against the North Island Cubs of Campbell River. On Saturday, they face the host team Coquitlam Junior Reds at 11 a.m. The Saskatoon Berries face the Sylvan Lake Gulls tomorrow night in their first ever WCBL Final Series. The opener takes place in Sylvan Lake with Game 2 back at Saskatoon's Cairns Field on Sunday evening at 7. Zach Kolaris will be back in the starting lineup for the Winnipeg Blue Bombers tonight when they face the Ottawa Red Blacks. Kolaris has been out since Week 5. Drew Brown and Taylor Elgersma have filled in his absence. While the Bombers' starting quarterback returns, they may be without their running back, Brady Oliveira, as he's been listed as a game decision with an ankle injury. Max Scherzer was delighted to become just the 139th pitcher in Major League Baseball history to toss 3,000 career innings Thursday. The Toronto Blue Jays veteran starter just wasn't in the mood to celebrate. The 42-year-old threw a season-high 92 pitches and allowed one run across five solid innings, but was upstaged by a red-hot left-hander, Peyton Tolley, in Boston's 7-0 win that salvaged a lone victory from the team's four-game set.
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1: Periods of rain moving in for this afternoon, wind becoming east 30 kilometers an hour and a high of 17. Tonight, rain ends near midnight, then cloudy with a 30% chance of showers to follow, low of 12. Saturday, cloudy, a 30% chance of early morning showers, then clearing near noon, high of 21. Sunday, sunny and a high of 24. Monday, a mix of sun and cloud and 19. On Tuesday, expect sunshine with a high of 21. In Humboldt and in Watrous, it's 11 degrees. 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

0: Scott Hellman with Kinda Complicated. Good morning. 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Looking for a high of 17 degrees today. It is currently sitting around that 12 degree mark at 7:39. 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
10: 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Mainly cloudy today, 30% chance of showers this morning, then rain to follow near noon, high of 17. Tonight, periods of rain end near midnight, then cloudy, 30% chance of showers to follow, low of 12. Saturday, cloudy, slight chance of showers in the morning, clearing near noon, high of 21. Sunday, sunny and 24. Monday, a mix of sun and cloud, a high of 19. And Tuesday, sunshine once again with a high of 21.
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Harry Styles, American Girls. Morning, Sarah Miller here with you on Bolt FM. A big shout out to the Foam Lake Merchants as they took the top spot in the Richardson Pioneer Men's Fastball League. They defeated the Rosebud Royals 2-0 in the modified best of three. That final game wound up as a 16-9 finish. You can check out that story online at discoverhumboldt.com. Don't forget, while you're online, to check out that online auction as well. Here's Cameron Whitcomb, Kingdom of Fear.

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2: 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Humboldt RCMP are investigating the theft of a camper trailer from the RM of Prairie Rose. Police say the trailer went missing sometime between August 7th and 9th. The camper is described as a white Dutchman trailer with a dented rear bumper and hail damage to the left side. You can find an image of the camper trailer at Discover Humboldt. RCMP are asking anyone who may have a dash cam or surveillance footage from that period to contact police. Anyone with information about the trailer's location is asked to call Humboldt RCMP at 310-RCMP. Anonymous tips can also be submitted to Saskatchewan Crime Stoppers. Humboldt physician Dr. Aileen Hamilton is being recognized by the University of Saskatchewan's College of Medicine with a 2026 Rural Medical Education Innovation Award. Hamilton was nominated for her work expanding medical education and residency opportunities in Humboldt and across northeastern Saskatchewan. She says the program is focused on bringing more medical learners to rural communities and encouraging them to consider rural family medicine as a career.
3: And so I pioneered our residency site as part of the southeast of Saskatchewan site 4 years ago now. We were paired initially with Mooseman and Weyburn. And then this has sort of morphed and changed over the years. And we're now in the first year of our inaugural site as the northeast of Saskatchewan, for which I'm the site director. And that is Humboldt, Melfort, and Nipawin.
2: Hamilton serves as site director for the Northeast Saskatchewan Training Program, which includes Humboldt, Melfort, and Nipawin. July was a warm month across Saskatchewan, with all locations in Environment and Climate Change Canada's data recording above normal temperatures. Laurens saw one of the largest departures, averaging 20.1 degrees Celsius, 2.5 degrees above normal. That ranked as the second warmest July on record at the station based on 62 years of data. Regina averaged 21 degrees, 2.4 above normal, while Swift Current was 2.3 degrees above the average. Saskatoon recorded a mean temperature of 20.1 and 1.8 above normal. Estevan had the highest average temperature among the locations listed at 21.1 degrees. Dry conditions continue to be the story for farmers in the Humboldt region as crops continue to mature ahead of harvest. Cooler temperatures have provided some relief from recent heat, helping reduce stress on crops. Scattered showers were reported across the region, with Arborfield and Nipawin receiving the most at 15 millimeters. Barrier Valley and Duck Lake recorded around 10 millimeters. Topsoil moisture remains mostly adequate, with 72% of cropland rated adequate and 27% considered short. Hayland and pasture moisture are also mostly adequate, although some areas are beginning to see drier conditions. Hot and dry weather remains the biggest source of crop damage, while some producers are also dealing with minor to moderate Bertha armyworm damage. Overall, producers are watching conditions closely as crops continue moving toward harvest. 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
2: The 2026 Richards and Pioneer Men's Fastball League champions are the Foam Lake Merchants. They defeated the Rosebud Royals 2-0 in the modified best of three. That final game wound up as a 16-9 finish for the Merchants. The Merchants' Josh Mayer belted a home run in the affair, with the Royals' Carter Peterson and Scott Comfort answering with home runs of their own. Caden Fedak took the playoff MVP honors. Pictures on Discover Humboldt. The East Central 18U AAA Red Sox get their Western Canadian Baseball Championship underway today in Coquitlam, BC. The Red Sox take the field at 4:30 p.m. against the North Island Cubs of Campbell River. On Saturday, they face the host team Coquitlam Junior Reds at 11 a.m. The Saskatoon Berries face the Sylvan Lake Gulls tomorrow night in their first ever WCBL final series. The opener takes place in Sylvan Lake with Game 2 back at Saskatoon's Cairns Field on Sunday evening at 7. Zach Kolaris will be back in the starting lineup for the Winnipeg Blue Bombers tonight when they face the Ottawa Red Blacks. Kolaris has been out since Week 5. Drew Brown and Taylor Elgersma have filled in his absence. While the Bombers' starting quarterback returns, they may be without their running back, Brady Oliveira, as he's been listed as a game decision with an ankle injury. Max Scherzer was delighted to become just the 139th pitcher in Major League Baseball history to toss 3,000 career innings Thursday. The Toronto Blue Jays veteran starter just wasn't in the mood to celebrate. The 42-year-old threw a season-high 92 pitches and allowed one run across five solid innings, but was upstaged by a red-hot left-hander, Peyton Tolley, in Boston's 7-0 win that salvaged a lone victory from the team's four-game set.
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2: Periods of rain moving in for this afternoon, wind becoming east 30 kilometers an hour and a high of 17. Tonight, rain ends near midnight, then cloudy with a 30% chance of showers to follow, low of 12. Saturday, cloudy, a 30% chance of early morning showers, then clearing near noon, high of 21. Sunday, sunny and a high of 24. Monday, a mix of sun and cloud and 19. On Tuesday, expect sunshine with a high of 21. 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

0: Alex Warren. That's Fever Dream. Good morning. Sarah Miller here with you. Thanks for joining me on your Friday. We're having some fun with Farmyard Frenzy.
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0: 15 seconds to name a few items. 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
14: 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Mainly cloudy today, 30% chance of showers this morning, then rain to follow near noon, high of 17. Tonight, periods of rain end near midnight, then cloudy, 30% chance of showers to follow, low of 12. Saturday, cloudy, slight chance of showers in the morning, clearing near noon, high of 21. Sunday, sunny and 24. Monday, a mix of sun and cloud, a high of 19. And Tuesday, sunshine once again with a high of 21.
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0: 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Sarah Miller joining you for your Friday. We're playing Farmyard Frenzy.
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0: All right, we got a call, so let's go and answer that and see who we get for this morning. Good morning, you're on with Sarah.
2: Hi, Sarah, how are you this morning?
0: I'm good, how are you?
2: Good, it's Allison calling.
0: Hey, Allison, are you calling to play Farmyard Frenzy?
2: Sure.
0: All right, so that means you get a total of 15 seconds. I know it doesn't seem long.
2: Okay.
0: To name 7 items that you can find on the farm. And I will give you a letter that they have to start with.
2: Okay.
0: Make sense?
2: Yep.
0: All right. The letter that you get today is the letter T as in Tom. Ready?
2: Okay. Yep.
0: Go.
2: A tractor, a treadmill, a track hole, some tulips. Tomatoes.
0: Oh, you were so close. You

0: Frenzy.
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0: Here's what's making local news at 107.5 Bolt FM and the Discover Humboldt app. I'm Maury Roblaski. Humboldt RCMP are investigating the theft of a camper trailer from the RM of Prairie Rose. Police say the trailer went missing sometime between August 7th and 9th. The camper is described as a white Dutchman trailer with a dented rear bumper and hail damage to the left side. You can find an image of the camper trailer at Discover Humboldt. RCMP are asking anyone who may have a dash cam or surveillance footage from that period to contact police. Anyone with information about the trailer's location is asked to call Humboldt RCMP at 310-RCMP. Anonymous tips can also be submitted to Saskatchewan Crime Stoppers. Humboldt physician Dr. Aileen Hamilton is being recognized by the University of Saskatchewan's College of Medicine with a 2026 Rural Medical Education Innovation Award. Hamilton was nominated for her work expanding medical education and residency opportunities in Humboldt and across northeastern Saskatchewan. She says the program is focused on bringing more medical learners to rural communities and encouraging them to consider rural family medicine as a career.
1: And so I pioneered our residency site as part of the southeast of Saskatchewan site 4 years ago now. We were paired initially with Mooseman and Weyburn. And then this has sort of morphed and changed over the years. And we're now in the first year of our inaugural site as the northeast of Saskatchewan, for which I'm the site director. And that is Humboldt, Melfort, and Nipawin.
0: Hamilton serves as site director for the Northeast Saskatchewan Training Program, which includes Humboldt, Melfort, and Nipawin. July was a warm month across Saskatchewan, with all locations in Environment and Climate Change Canada's data recording above normal temperatures. Laurens saw one of the largest departures, averaging 20.1 degrees Celsius, 2.5 degrees above normal. That ranked as the second warmest July on record at the station based on 62 years of data. Regina averaged 21 degrees, 2.4 above normal, while Swift Current was 2.3 degrees above the average. Saskatoon recorded a mean temperature of 20.1 and 1.8 above normal. Estevan had the highest average temperature among the locations listed at 21.1 degrees. Dry conditions continue to be the story for farmers in the Humboldt region as crops continue to mature ahead of harvest. Cooler temperatures have provided some relief from recent heat, helping reduce stress on crops. Scattered showers were reported across the region, with Arborfield and Nipawin receiving the most at 15 millimeters. Barrier Valley and Duck Lake recorded around 10 millimeters. Topsoil moisture remains mostly adequate, with 72% of cropland rated adequate and 27% considered short. Hayland and pasture moisture are also mostly adequate, although some areas are beginning to see drier conditions. Hot and dry weather remains the biggest source of crop damage, while some producers are also dealing with minor to moderate Bertha armyworm damage. Overall, producers are watching conditions closely as crops continue moving toward harvest. When you see local news happening, tell us. 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
0: The 2026 Richardson Pioneer Men's Fastball League champions are the Foam Lake Merchants. They defeated the Rosebud Royals 2-0 in the modified best of three. That final game wound up as a 16-9 finish for the Merchants. The Merchants' Josh Mayer belted a home run in the affair, with the Royals' Carter Peterson and Scott Comfort answering with home runs of their own. Caden Fedak took the playoff MVP honors. Pictures on Discover Humboldt. The East Central 18U AAA Red Sox get their Western Canadian Baseball Championship underway today in Coquitlam, B.C. The Red Sox take the field at 4:30 p.m. against the North Island Cubs of Campbell River. On Saturday, they face the host team Coquitlam Junior Reds at 11 a.m. The Saskatoon Berries face the Sylvan Lake Gulls tomorrow night in their first ever WCBL Final Series. The opener takes place in Sylvan Lake, with Game 2 back at Saskatoon's Cairns Field on Sunday evening at 7. Zach Collaros will be back in the starting lineup for the Winnipeg Blue Bombers tonight when they face the Ottawa Red Blacks. Collaros has been out since week 5. Drew Brown and Taylor Elgersma have filled in his absence. While the Bombers' starting quarterback returns, they may be without their running back, Brady Oliveira, as he's been listed as a game decision with an ankle injury. Max Scherzer was delighted to become just the 139th pitcher in Major League Baseball history to toss 3,000 career innings Thursday. The Toronto Blue Jays veteran starter just wasn't in the mood to celebrate. The 42-year-old threw a season-high 92 pitches and allowed one run across 5 solid innings, but was upstaged by a red-hot left-hander, Peyton Tolley, in Boston's 7-0 win that salvaged a lone victory from the team's 4-game set.
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0: Periods of rain moving in for this afternoon, wind becoming east 30 kilometers an hour and a high of 17. Tonight, rain ends near midnight, then cloudy with a 30% chance of showers to follow, low of 12. Saturday, cloudy, a 30% chance of early morning showers, then clearing near noon, high of 21. Sunday, sunny and a high of 24. Monday, a mix of sun and cloud and 19. On Tuesday, expect sunshine with a high of 21. 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

0: Tegan and Sarah with Closer. Good morning, Sarah Miller here with you. Thanks for joining me today. It is Friday and I am looking forward to the weekend. I hope you are as well. One thing I'm looking forward to though is the online auction. I've been mentioning a few items that have no bids and there's another one that I'm actually kind of eyeing up for myself. 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
6: The boards of directors of Lake Lenore Co-op and Midway Co-op are pleased to announce a proposed amalgamation to become better together by creating a stronger, more sustainable co-op. 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This will allow for improved efficiency, coordinated planning, and an increased capacity to reinvest in the local communities they serve. Members of the proposed United Co-op will be able to use one co-op number in Middle Lake, Lake Lenore, Leroy, Watson, and the Anaheim Card Lock, with access to 5 card locks, 4 gas bars, 3 food stores, including 2 liquor locations, and 3 agro centers with bulk petroleum. Members are encouraged to attend the upcoming vote meetings starting at 7 p.m. on August 24th in Lake Lenore, August 25th in Watson and Leroy. A majority vote from both memberships is required for the amalgamation to proceed. For more information, contact General Manager Wayne Dale at 306-368-2255.
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10: 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Mainly cloudy today, 30% chance of showers this morning, then rain to follow near noon, high of 17. Tonight, periods of rain end near midnight, then cloudy, 30% chance of showers to follow, low of 12. Saturday, cloudy, slight chance of showers in the morning, clearing near noon, high of 21. Sunday, sunny and 24. Monday, a mix of sun and cloud, a high of 19. And Tuesday, sunshine once again with a high of 21.
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0: Charlotte Cardin in The Way We Touch. I'm Sarah Miller. Thanks for joining me today. You have exactly 1 week left to get your photos in for Summer Snaps. Next week, Friday, will be our final draw. We have one more summer prize pack to give away as summer is drawing almost to a close as we head into the harvest season. 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
2: Showers and thunderstorms occurred across portions of Saskatchewan overnight last night and are still with us today, and we will see improving conditions later in the weekend. I'm meteorologist Drew Lerner for the Golden West Radio Network. We saw an area of rain mostly west of Lake Diefenbaker overnight that produced 4 to 17 millimeters of rain. That system has shifted off to the north-central part of the province, and we're going to see showers and thunderstorms continue in that area for a fair amount of the day. Today, rain totals there will probably run from 3 to around 10 millimeters, with some local totals maybe as high as 15 millimeters. But the most significant rain of the day is in the southeast part of the province. Some strong storms came up out of the U.S. northern plains overnight, impacting some areas from around the Weyburn area off to the east and northeast. And we saw the precipitation concentrate really from the, we'll call it the Coronach area, off towards just to the southeast of Yorkton. And certainly the Weyburn and Estevan areas are probably most vulnerable to seeing some of the greater amounts of rain. But as we go forward through the day today, we will see some of those areas in the interior southeast coming up with some healthy amounts of moisture. Probably looking at totals that will run from 10 to around 40 millimeters. The greater amounts will certainly be off into the region from probably the Carlisle area and Grenfell all up into the Roblin area of Manitoba and further east into the Dauphin and Portage-la-Prairie region of Manitoba. But it'll take quite a while for all this precipitation to work its way out of the province, and so during the course of the day there will be the risk of some localized heavy rain, maybe a little bit of hail in that corner of the province. Everybody else will see just some scattered showers, mostly light and probably producing a trace to maybe 5 or 6 millimeters. Poor coverage is expected outside of the two areas I've mentioned so far. The rest of the weekend will be dominated by weak high pressure at the surface, and so there will not be anything more than a few spits and spats of moisture. The precipitation events that are advertised are just not going to be well organized or significant, and that may continue to be the case into early next week, although maybe Monday we could have a chance for a little bit more numerous shower activity. It's still going to be very light. Our temperatures will run lower to middle 20s most often during this forecast period. There may be some upper teens in these heavier rainfall areas today, and we'll look for some nighttime lows, upper single digits, but mostly we'll be running from 10 to around 15 degrees. For the Golden West Radio Network, I'm meteorologist Drew Lerner.
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2: 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Humboldt physician Dr. Aileen Hamilton says her own experience as a medical resident helped inspire her work training future rural doctors. Hamilton came to Humboldt for a rural rotation in 2017 and ultimately decided to make the community her home. She's now been recognized with an award for her efforts by USASC's College of Medicine. She says giving medical learners the chance to experience rural life and practice firsthand can help them determine whether it's the right fit.
3: I completed a mandatory rural rotating block as a resident in the community of Humboldt and loved Humboldt and this part of Saskatchewan, moved here and stayed. And I hoped to initially introduce that same experience to other rotating learners who might never have considered living or working in rural Saskatchewan before.
2: Hamilton says the award recognizes not just her work, but the many rural physicians who help train students and residents in Humboldt, Melfort, and Nipawin. Humboldt RCMP are seeking the public's help following the theft of a camper trailer in the RM of Prairie Rose. The trailer was reported missing after it disappeared sometime between August 7th and 9th. Police describe it as a white Dutchman camper with a dented back bumper and hail damage on its left side. You can find an image of the camper trailer at Discover Humboldt. RCMP are particularly interested in speaking with anyone who may have captured the trailer on dash cam or security footage during those dates. Anyone who has information about the trailer or its whereabouts is asked to contact police at 310 RCMP. Tips can also be provided anonymously through Saskatchewan Crime Stoppers. Harvest is just around the corner for producers in the Humboldt region, with crops continuing to mature and farmers getting their equipment ready for the busy weeks ahead. Harvest activity remains limited so far, with just 1% of barley and 34% of fall rye off the field. Overall, less than 1% of the region's crops have been harvested. That pace is consistent with both the 5- and 10-year averages and is similar to last year. Forage crops have produced some solid yields, with dryland alfalfa averaging 2 tons per acre, tame hay at 2.33 tons, and green feed at 3.24 tons. Silage crops have averaged 6.5 tons per acre. Producers are now preparing machinery and looking to harvest operations getting into full swing in the coming weeks. While Saskatchewan experienced above normal temperatures in July, rainfall totals varied significantly across the province. Environment and Climate Change Canada reports Meadow Lake received 152.6 millimeters, about twice its normal July precipitation. That ranked as the fourth wettest July on record at the station based on 77 years of data. Prince Albert received 95.7 millimeters, while Key Lake recorded 93 millimeters. Other areas were much drier. Moose Jaw received just 13.9 millimeters, or 21% of normal, while Regina recorded 12.6 millimeters, also 21% of normal rainfall. Saskatoon was closer to average, receiving 52.6 millimeters, or at 89% of normal. 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
2: The 2026 Richardson Pioneer Men's Fastball League champions are the Foam Lake Merchants. They defeated the Rosebud Royals 2-0 in the modified best of three. That final game wound up as a 16-9 finish for the Merchants. The Merchants' Josh Mayer belted a home run in the affair, with the Royals' Carter Peterson and Scott Comfort answering with home runs of their own. Caden Fedak took the playoff MVP honors. Pictures on Discover Humboldt. The East Central 18U AAA Red Sox get their Western Canadian Baseball Championship underway today in Coquitlam, B.C. The Red Sox take the field at 4:30 p.m. against the North Island Cubs of Campbell River. On Saturday, they face the host team Coquitlam Junior Reds at 11 a.m. The Saskatoon Berries face the Sylvan Lake Gulls tomorrow night in their first ever WCBL Final Series. The opener takes place in Sylvan Lake with Game 2 back at Saskatoon's Cairns Field on Sunday evening at 7. Zach Kolaris will be back in the starting lineup for the Winnipeg Blue Bombers tonight when they face the Ottawa Red Blacks. Kolaris has been out since Week 5. Drew Brown and Taylor Elgersma have filled in his absence. While the Bombers' starting quarterback returns, they may be without their running back, Brady Oliveira, as he's been listed as a game decision with an ankle injury. Max Scherzer was delighted to become just the 139th pitcher in Major League Baseball history to toss 3,000 career innings Thursday. The Toronto Blue Jays veteran starter just wasn't in the mood to celebrate. The 42-year-old threw a season-high 92 pitches and allowed one run across five solid innings, but was upstaged by a red-hot left-hander, Peyton Tolley, in Boston's 7-0 win that salvaged a lone victory from the team's four-game set.
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2: Periods of rain moving in for this afternoon, wind becoming east 30 kilometers an hour and a high of 17. Tonight, rain ends near midnight, then cloudy with a 30% chance of showers to follow, low of 12. Saturday, cloudy, a 30% chance of early morning showers, then clearing near noon, high of 21. Sunday, sunny and a high of 24. Monday, a mix of sun and cloud and 19. On Tuesday, expect sunshine with a high of 21. 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
7: 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Mainly cloudy today, 30% chance of showers this morning, then rain to follow near noon, high of 17. Tonight, periods of rain end near midnight, then cloudy, 30% chance of showers to follow, low of 12. Saturday, cloudy, slight chance of showers in the morning, clearing near noon, high of 21. Sunday, sunny and 24. Monday, a mix of sun and cloud, a high of 19. And Tuesday, sunshine once again with a high of 21.
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10: 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Mainly cloudy today, 30% chance of showers this morning, then rain to follow near noon, high of 17. Tonight, periods of rain end near midnight, then cloudy, 30% chance of showers to follow, low of 12. Saturday, cloudy, slight chance of showers in the morning, clearing near noon, high of 21. Sunday, sunny and 24. Monday, a mix of sun and cloud, a high of 19. And Tuesday, sunshine once again with a high of 21.
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2: 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Humboldt RCMP are investigating the theft of a camper trailer from the RM of Prairie Rose. Police say the trailer went missing sometime between August 7th and 9th. The camper is described as a white Dutchman trailer with a dented rear bumper and hail damage to the left side. You can find an image of the camper trailer at Discover Humboldt. RCMP are asking anyone who may have a dash cam or surveillance footage from that period to contact police. Anyone with information about the trailer's location is asked to call Humboldt RCMP at 310-RCMP. Anonymous tips can also be submitted to Saskatchewan Crime Stoppers. Humboldt physician Dr. Aileen Hamilton is being recognized by the University of Saskatchewan's College of Medicine with a 2026 Rural Medical Education Innovation Award. Hamilton was nominated for her work expanding medical education and residency opportunities in Humboldt and across northeastern Saskatchewan. She says the program is focused on bringing more medical learners to rural communities and encouraging them to consider rural family medicine as a career.
3: And so I pioneered our residency site as part of the southeast of Saskatchewan site 4 years ago now. We were paired initially with Mooseman and Weyburn. And then this has sort of morphed and changed over the years. And we're now in the first year of our inaugural site as the northeast of Saskatchewan, for which I'm the site director. And that is Humboldt, Melfort, and Nipawin.
2: Hamilton serves as site director for the Northeast Saskatchewan Training Program, which includes Humboldt, Melfort, and Nipawin. July was a warm month across Saskatchewan, with all locations in Environment and Climate Change Canada's data recording above normal temperatures. Laurens saw one of the largest departures, averaging 20.1 degrees Celsius, 2.5 degrees above normal. That ranked as the second warmest July on record at the station based on 62 years of data. Regina averaged 21 degrees, 2.4 above normal, while Swift Current was 2.3 degrees above the average. Saskatoon recorded a mean temperature of 20.1 and 1.8 above normal. Estevan had the highest average temperature among the locations listed at 21.1 degrees. Dry conditions continue to be the story for farmers in the Humboldt region as crops continue to mature ahead of harvest. Cooler temperatures have provided some relief from recent heat, helping reduce stress on crops. Scattered showers were reported across the region, with Arborfield and Nipawin receiving the most at 15 millimeters. Barrier Valley and Duck Lake recorded around 10 millimeters. Topsoil moisture remains mostly adequate, with 72% of cropland rated adequate and 27% considered short. Hayland and pasture moisture are also mostly adequate, although some areas are beginning to see drier conditions. Hot and dry weather remains the biggest source of crop damage, while some producers are also dealing with minor to moderate Bertha armyworm damage. Overall, producers are watching conditions closely as crops continue moving toward harvest. When you see local news happening, tell us. 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
2: The 2026 Richardson Pioneer Men's Fastball League champions are the Foam Lake Merchants. They defeated the Rosebud Royals 2-0 in the modified best of three. That final game wound up as a 16-9 finish for the Merchants. The Merchants' Josh Mayer belted a home run in the affair, with the Royals' Carter Peterson and Scott Comfort answering with home runs of their own. Caden Fedak took the playoff MVP honors. Pictures on Discover Humboldt. The East Central 18U AAA Red Sox get their Western Canadian Baseball Championship underway today in Coquitlam, B.C. The Red Sox take the field at 4:30 p.m. against the North Island Cubs of Campbell River. On Saturday, they face the host team Coquitlam Junior Reds at 11 a.m. The Saskatoon Berries face the Sylvan Lake Gulls tomorrow night in their first ever WCBL final series. The opener takes place in Sylvan Lake with Game 2 back at Saskatoon's Cairns Field on Sunday evening at 7. Zach Collaros will be back in the starting lineup for the Winnipeg Blue Bombers tonight when they face the Ottawa Red Blacks. Collaros has been out since Week 5. Drew Brown and Taylor Elgersma have filled in his absence. While the Bombers' starting quarterback returns, they may be without their running back, Brady Oliveria, as he's been listed as a game decision with an ankle injury. Max Scherzer was delighted to become just the 139th pitcher in Major League Baseball history to toss 3,000 career innings Thursday. The Toronto Blue Jays veteran starter just wasn't in the mood to celebrate. The 42-year-old threw a season-high 92 pitches and allowed one run across five solid innings, but was upstaged by a red-hot left-hander, Peyton Tolley, in Boston's 7-0 win that salvaged a lone victory from the team's four-game set.
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2: Periods of rain moving in for this afternoon, wind becoming east 30 kilometers an hour and a high of 17. Tonight, rain ends near midnight, then cloudy with a 30% chance of showers to follow, low of 12. Saturday, cloudy, a 30% chance of early morning showers, then clearing near noon, high of 21. Sunday, sunny and a high of 24. Monday, a mix of sun and cloud and 19. On Tuesday, expect sunshine with a high of 21. 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
6: 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A majority vote from both memberships is required for the amalgamation to proceed. 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
9: 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Mainly cloudy today, 30% chance of showers this morning, then rain to follow near noon, high of 17. Tonight, periods of rain end near midnight, then cloudy, 30% chance of showers to follow, low of 12. Saturday, cloudy, slight chance of showers in the morning, clearing near noon, high of 21. Sunday, sunny and 24. Monday, a mix of sun and cloud, a high of 19. And Tuesday, sunshine once again with a high of 21.
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7: 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Mainly cloudy today, 30% chance of showers this morning, then rain to follow near noon, high of 17. Tonight, periods of rain end near midnight, then cloudy, 30% chance of showers to follow, low of 12. Saturday, cloudy, slight chance of showers in the morning, clearing near noon, high of 21. Sunday, sunny and 24. Monday, a mix of sun and cloud, a high of 19. And Tuesday, sunshine once again with a high of 21.
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2: 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Humboldt physician Dr. Aileen Hamilton says her own experience as a medical resident helped inspire her work training future rural doctors. Hamilton came to Humboldt for a rural rotation in 2017 and ultimately decided to make the community her home. She's now been recognized with an award for her efforts by USASC's College of Medicine. She says giving medical learners the chance to experience rural life and practice firsthand can help them determine whether it's the right fit.
3: I completed a mandatory rural rotating block as a resident in the community of Humboldt and loved Humboldt and this part of Saskatchewan, moved here and stayed. And I hoped to initially introduce that same experience to other rotating learners who might never have considered living or working in rural Saskatchewan before.
2: Hamilton says the award recognizes not just her work, but the many rural physicians who help train students and residents in Humboldt, Melfort, and Nipawin. Humboldt RCMP are seeking the public's help following the theft of a camper trailer in the RM of Prairie Rose. The trailer was reported missing after it disappeared sometime between August 7th and 9th. Police describe it as a white Dutchman camper with a dented back bumper and hail damage on its left side. You can find an image of the camper trailer at Discover Humboldt. RCMP are particularly interested in speaking with anyone who may have captured the trailer on dash cam or security footage during those dates. Anyone who has information about the trailer or its whereabouts is asked to contact police at 310-RCMP. Tips can also be provided anonymously through Saskatchewan Crime Stoppers. Harvest is just around the corner for producers in the Humboldt region, with crops continuing to mature and farmers getting their equipment ready for the busy weeks ahead. Harvest activity remains limited so far, with just 1% of barley and 34% of fall rye off the field. Overall, less than 1% of the region's crops have been harvested. That pace is consistent with both the 5- and 10-year averages and is similar to last year. Forage crops have produced some solid yields, with dryland alfalfa averaging 2 tons per acre, tame hay at 2.33 tons, and green feed at 3.24 tons. Silage crops have averaged 6.5 tons per acre. Producers are now preparing machinery and looking to harvest operations getting into full swing in the coming weeks. While Saskatchewan experienced above normal temperatures in July, rainfall totals varied significantly across the province. Environment and Climate Change Canada reports Meadow Lake received 152.6 millimeters, about twice its normal July precipitation. That ranked as the fourth wettest July on record at the station based on 77 years of data. Prince Albert received 95.7 millimeters, while Key Lake recorded 93 millimeters. Other areas were much drier. Moose Jaw received just 13.9 millimeters, or 21% of normal, while Regina recorded 12.6 millimeters, also 21% of normal rainfall. Saskatoon was closer to average, receiving 52.6 millimeters, or at 89% of normal. 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
2: The 2026 Richardson Pioneer Men's Fastball League champions are the Foam Lake Merchants. They defeated the Rosebud Royals 2-0 in the modified best of three. That final game wound up as a 16-9 finish for the Merchants. The Merchants' Josh Mayer belted a home run in the affair, with the Royals' Carter Peterson and Scott Comfort answering with home runs of their own. Caden Fedak took the playoff MVP honors. Pictures on Discover Humboldt. The East Central 18U AAA Red Sox get their Western Canadian Baseball Championship underway today in Coquitlam, B.C. The Red Sox take the field at 4:30 p.m. against the North Island Cubs of Campbell River. On Saturday, they face the host team Coquitlam Junior Reds at 11 a.m. The Saskatoon Berries face the Sylvan Lake Gulls tomorrow night in their first ever WCBL Final Series. The opener takes place in Sylvan Lake with Game 2 back at Saskatoon's Cairns Field on Sunday evening at 7. Zach Collaros will be back in the starting lineup for the Winnipeg Blue Bombers tonight when they face the Ottawa Red Blacks. Collaros has been out since Week 5. Drew Brown and Taylor Elgersma have filled in his absence. While the Bombers' starting quarterback returns, they may be without their running back, Brady Oliveira, as he's been listed as a game decision with an ankle injury. Max Scherzer was delighted to become just the 139th pitcher in Major League Baseball history to toss 3,000 career innings Thursday. The Toronto Blue Jays veteran starter just wasn't in the mood to celebrate. The 42-year-old threw a season-high 92 pitches and allowed one run across five solid innings, but was upstaged by a red-hot left-hander, Peyton Tolley, in Boston's 7-0 win that salvaged a lone victory from the team's four-game set.
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2: Periods of rain moving in for this afternoon, wind becoming east 30 kilometers an hour and a high of 17. Tonight, rain ends near midnight, then cloudy with a 30% chance of showers to follow, low of 12. Saturday, cloudy, a 30% chance of early morning showers, then clearing near noon, high of 21. Sunday, sunny and a high of 24. Monday, a mix of sun and cloud and 19. On Tuesday, expect sunshine with a high of 21. 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
10: 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Mainly cloudy today, 30% chance of showers this morning, then rain to follow near noon, high of 17. Tonight, periods of rain end near midnight, then cloudy, 30% chance of showers to follow, low of 12. Saturday, cloudy, slight chance of showers in the morning, clearing near noon, high of 21. Sunday, sunny and 24. Monday, a mix of sun and cloud, a high of 19. And Tuesday, sunshine once again with a high of 21.
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5: 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This will allow for improved efficiency, coordinated planning, and an increased capacity to reinvest in the local communities they serve. Members of the proposed United Co-op will be able to use one co-op number in Middle Lake, Lake Lenoir, Leroy, Watson, and the Anaheim Card Lock, with access to 5 card locks, 4 gas bars, 3 food stores, including 2 liquor locations, and 3 agro centers with bulk petroleum. 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A majority vote from both memberships is required for the amalgamation to proceed. 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
11: 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Mainly cloudy today, 30% chance of showers this morning, then rain to follow near noon, high of 17. Tonight, periods of rain end near midnight, then cloudy, 30% chance of showers to follow, low of 12. Saturday, cloudy, slight chance of showers in the morning, clearing near noon, high of 21. Sunday, sunny and 24. Monday, a mix of sun and cloud, a high of 19. And Tuesday, sunshine once again with a high of 21.
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1: Each year, variety trials play a key learning tool when it comes to helping farmers select new varieties. Farmers had a chance to see them firsthand this week during the Manitoba Pulse and Soybean Growers Dry Bean Tour. Ashlyn Kropp, the on-farm network research assistant, says the regional variety trials provide valuable information.
2: We test varieties for dry beans, soybeans, lupins, and faba beans at several locations across the province every year. And what we do is we take some agronomic information and yield data from these trials. All of this data gets published into the Manitoba Pulse and Soybean Grower Pulse and Soybean Variety Guide, as well as Seed Manitoba, just to give some independent data about the performance of these varieties.
1: She says the information helps farmers with their seed selection and compares variety performance across multiple locations in the province. For Golden West, I'm Glendale Allen Vossler.
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1: 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Humboldt RCMP are investigating the theft of a camper trailer from the RM of Prairie Rose. Police say the trailer went missing sometime between August 7th and 9th. The camper is described as a white Dutchman trailer with a dented rear bumper and hail damage to the left side. You can find an image of the camper trailer at Discover Humboldt. RCMP are asking anyone who may have a dash cam or surveillance footage from that period to contact police. Anyone with information about the trailer's location is asked to call Humboldt RCMP at 310-RCMP. Anonymous tips can also be submitted to Saskatchewan Crime Stoppers. Humboldt physician Dr. Aileen Hamilton is being recognized by the University of Saskatchewan's College of Medicine with a 2026 Rural Medical Education Innovation Award. Hamilton was nominated for her work expanding medical education and residency opportunities in Humboldt and across northeastern Saskatchewan. She says the program is focused on bringing more medical learners to rural communities and encouraging them to consider rural family medicine as a career.
2: And so I pioneered our residency site as part of the southeast of Saskatchewan site 4 years ago now. We were paired initially with Mooseman and Weyburn. And then this has sort of morphed and changed over the years. And we're now in the first year of our inaugural site as the northeast of Saskatchewan, for which I'm the site director. And that is Humboldt, Melfort, and Nipawin.
1: Hamilton serves as site director for the Northeast Saskatchewan Training Program, which includes Humboldt, Melfort, and Nipawin. July was a warm month across Saskatchewan, with all locations in Environment and Climate Change Canada's data recording above normal temperatures. Laurens saw one of the largest departures, averaging 20.1 degrees Celsius, 2.5 degrees above normal. That ranked as the second warmest July on record at the station based on 62 years of data. Regina averaged 21 degrees, 2.4 above normal, while Swift Current was 2.3 degrees above the average. Saskatoon recorded a mean temperature of 20.1 and 1.8 above normal. Estevan had the highest average temperature among the locations listed at 21.1 degrees. Dry conditions continue to be the story for farmers in the Humboldt region as crops continue to mature ahead of harvest. Cooler temperatures have provided some relief from recent heat, helping reduce stress on crops. Scattered showers were reported across the region, with Arborfield and Nipawin receiving the most at 15 millimeters. Barrier Valley and Duck Lake recorded around 10 millimeters. Topsoil moisture remains mostly adequate, with 72% of cropland rated adequate and 27% considered short. Hayland and pasture moisture are also mostly adequate, although some areas are beginning to see drier conditions. Hot and dry weather remains the biggest source of crop damage, while some producers are also dealing with minor to moderate Bertha armyworm damage. Overall, producers are watching conditions closely as crops continue moving toward harvest. When you see local news happening, tell us. 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
1: The 2026 Richardson Pioneer Men's Fastball League champions are the Foam Lake Merchants. They defeated the Rosebud Royals 2-0 in the modified best of three. That final game wound up as a 16-9 finish for the Merchants. The Merchants' Josh Mayer belted a home run in the affair, with the Royals' Carter Peterson and Scott Comfort answering with home runs of their own. Caden Fedak took the playoff MVP honors. Pictures on Discover Humboldt. The East Central 18U AAA Red Sox get their Western Canadian Baseball Championship underway today in Coquitlam, B.C. The Red Sox take the field at 4:30 p.m. against the North Island Cubs of Campbell River. On Saturday, they face the host team Coquitlam Junior Reds at 11 a.m. The Saskatoon Berries face the Sylvan Lake Gulls tomorrow night in their first ever WCBL Final Series. The opener takes place in Sylvan Lake with Game 2 back at Saskatoon's Cairns Field on Sunday evening at 7. Zach Collaros will be back in the starting lineup for the Winnipeg Blue Bombers tonight when they face the Ottawa Red Blacks. Collaros has been out since Week 5. Drew Brown and Taylor Elgersma have filled in his absence. While the Bombers' starting quarterback returns, they may be without their running back, Brady Oliveira, as he's been listed as a game decision with an ankle injury. Max Scherzer was delighted to become just the 139th pitcher in Major League Baseball history to toss 3,000 career innings Thursday. The Toronto Blue Jays veteran starter just wasn't in the mood to celebrate. The 42-year-old threw a season-high 92 pitches and allowed one run across five solid innings, but was upstaged by a red-hot left-hander, Peyton Tolley, in Boston's 7-0 win that salvaged a lone victory from the team's four-game set.
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1: Periods of rain moving in for this afternoon, wind becoming east 30 kilometers an hour and a high of 17. Tonight, rain ends near midnight, then cloudy with a 30% chance of showers to follow, low of 12. Saturday, cloudy, a 30% chance of early morning showers, then clearing near noon, high of 21. Sunday, sunny and a high of 24. Monday, a mix of sun and cloud and 19. On Tuesday, expect sunshine with a high of 21. 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

0: to school. The countdown is on. Hey, I'm Sharon Church. Are you ready? Have you braved the school supply aisles yet? As a kid, didn't you just love back to school shopping? 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But all of the fun new supplies, new shoes, and of course, picking the first day of school outfit. 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I still remember my first day of grade 7 outfits, a lime green satin blouse paired with my new flare jeans and platform flip-flops. Ah, 1997. I was saving my Adidas tearaway pants for later in the week.
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9: 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High of 17 this afternoon, rain ends near midnight, low of 12. On Saturday, clouds with a 30% chance of early morning showers, then clearing near noon, high of 21. Sunday, sunny and 24. Monday, a mix of sun and cloud with a high of 19. Back to sunshine for Tuesday with a high of 21.
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0: back to you.
1: The beaches, edge of the earth. I'm Sharon Church. Did you know if you read longer, you could live longer? Oh, yeah, it's true. Science says so. We'll talk more on that after the weekend sacrifice. But first, K-pop Demon Hunters, Golden.

0: read longer, live longer. Hey, I'm Sharon Church. Apparently, people who read books for as little as 30 minutes a day live nearly 2 years longer than non-readers. And this boost in longevity, it only works with books, not newspapers or magazines or online articles. It's the deep reading that counts, holding a complex narrative in your mind over many, many days. It exercises the brain in ways that just a quick skimming, it just can't match. Have your kids done any summer reading? Me personally, I have not read a real book since 2009, but my kids are big readers. Thank goodness. If reading makes you live longer, I've only got a few years left, but my kids will live forever.
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1: 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High of 17 this afternoon, rain ends near midnight, low of 12. On Saturday, clouds with a 30% chance of early morning showers, then clearing near noon, high of 21. Sunday, sunny and 24. Monday, a mix of sun and cloud with a high of 19. Back to sunshine for Tuesday with a high of 21.
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0: Trevor Guthrie, Soundwave. Hey, I'm Sharon Church. Does it feel like summer is ticking away? It does, doesn't it? When you really have to start thinking about your fall schedule and putting plans in place for that schedule and paying for the activities you put in that schedule, summer does start to feel like it's kind of slipping away. And the weather's been okay, but it is starting to cool off a bit. It's just starting to feel like summer is winding down, but it's not over yet. Oh no, don't give in. Keep doing summer stuff. Pack this weekend full of fun.
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2: Get the news you need when you need it by downloading the Discover Humboldt app. I'm Blaine Wyland. Here's what's making local news this hour. Agricultural history will be on display August 22nd and 23rd as the Humboldt and Area Vintage Club hosts its annual Vintage Days. This year's theme focuses on horse-drawn equipment, with teams pulling wagons and demonstrations planned throughout Sunday. Saturday's highlights include the annual vintage tractor pulls starting around 11 a.m. There's much more, says Wes Crone with the Vintage Club.
3: And then we'll have our static displays and vendors will be set up in the main building. We will also have our full concession and elephant ears available that whole day. The tea house will be open once again, so please come out and check that out, as there's many, many attractions in that house that should be seen and looked at.
2: Don't forget the mini steam engine rides for kids. Admission's $10 for adults, $5 for children, 6 to 12, and free for children 5 and under. The Saskatchewan Cancer Agency is looking for participants in what it calls the province's largest health research project. Healthy Futures Sask is seeking adults between 30 and 74 who have a valid Saskatchewan health card. The study aims to help researchers better understand cancer and chronic diseases and improve prevention and care. More than 3,400 people have already enrolled, but organizers want more participants before enrollment closes in March of 2027. 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Saskatchewan athletes are showcasing more than their skills at the Special Olympics Canada Summer Games in Medicine Hat. Along with competing for medals, Team Saskatchewan athletes have been celebrating personal bests, encouraging teammates, and cheering on competitors from other provinces. The games opened August 11th with the Law Enforcement Torch Run and the lighting of the Flame of Hope. Special Olympics Saskatchewan says coaches, volunteers, and families have also played a key role as competition continues throughout the week. The Prairie Landscape will become part of the performance at Dancing Sky Theatre in Meacham this month. Here the Trees opens August 21st. Bringing four Saskatchewan writer-performer musicians together for an outdoor evening of stories, poetry, comedy, and music inspired by trees and nature. Here's artistic director Angus Ferguson.
4: It's not our regular theater inside. This is outdoor storytelling. So we have a beautiful little amphitheater outside the theater. And we have a beautiful cast iron fire pit. And we commission Saskatchewan writers, Saskatchewan artists, to write their own work. Some of it's poetry, some of it's short stories, some of it's comedy, and perform them for us.
2: The performances take place around a fire pit in the theater's outdoor amphitheater, with the prairie and sunset providing the backdrop. 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
2: The Central 8-U AAA Red Sox get their Western Canadian Baseball Championships underway today in Coquitlam, BC. The Red Sox will take the field this afternoon at 4:30 against the North Island Cubs of Campbell River. On Saturday, they'll face off with the host team, the Coquitlam Junior Reds, at 11 o'clock a.m. 13U Humboldt Dodgers will begin Western Canadians as well this afternoon. A much closer distance as they'll be in Prince Albert. Today, they'll take on Winnipeg. The 2026 Richardson Pioneer Men's Fastball League champions are the Foam Lake Merchants. They defeated the Rosebud Royals 2-0 in the modified best-of-three series. The final game wound up being a 16-9 final for the Merchants. The Merchants' Josh Mayer belted out a home run in the as the Royals' Carter Peterson and Scott Comfort also answered with homers. Caden Fedeck took home the playoff MVP honors. You can find pictures and more at Discover Humboldt. On the heels of taking 3 of 4 from the Boston Red Sox, the Toronto Blue Jays will open up another key series with a divisional rival, the New York Yankees, tonight. After the series with the Red Sox, the Jays are now 2 games back for the final wild card spot in the American League. Shane Bieber and Gerrit Cole will be the pitching matchup for tonight. One game in the CFL this evening as the Winnipeg Blue Bombers take on the Ottawa Red Blacks. Zach Collaros will get the start for the Blue and Gold as he returns to the lineup for the first time since week 5 when he was injured in Hamilton. Running back Brady Oliveira will be a game-time decision. On the other side, Ottawa is looking for their first win of the season. Last week, they were in a battle with the Saskatchewan Roughriders through 3 quarters before the Green and White pulled away in the final frame. Brett Lawther is set to return as the Red Blacks kicker this week. There'll be a new star in the Saskatchewan Roughriders' backfield this week when they face off with the Hamilton Tiger Cats. Star Thomas will be the green and white starting running back as Quali Conley was placed on the 1-game injured list with a hamstring injury. Thomas joined the Roughriders in late June as he spent last season with the University of Tennessee.
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2: Today, periods of rain with an east wind at 30 kilometers per hour, high 17. Tonight, periods of rain ending near midnight, followed by a cloudy sky, low 12. Tomorrow, cloudy, 30% chance of showers early in the morning, then clearing off by noon, high 21. Sunday, sunny, high 24. Monday, mix of sun and cloud, high of 19. Tuesday, sunny with a high 21. Get the latest forecast at your fingertips. 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
3: 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High of 17 this afternoon. Rain ends near midnight. Low of 12. On Saturday, clouds with a 30% chance of early morning showers, then clearing near noon, high of 21. Sunday, sunny and 24. Monday, a mix of sun and cloud with a high of 19. Back to sunshine for Tuesday with a high of 21.
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18: 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High of 17 this afternoon. Rain ends near midnight. Low of 12. On Saturday, clouds with a 30% chance of early morning showers, then clearing near noon. High of 21. Sunday, sunny and 24. Monday, a mix of sun and cloud with a high of 19. Back to sunshine for Tuesday with a high of 21.
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0: Hey, it's Sharon Church, and it's now time for a sort of sports report. The Blue Jays are finally starting to find their groove, and now they're hoping some injured pitchers can come back and help keep things going. Trey Yesavage, Jameson Taillon, and Spencer guy, they're all dealing with injuries, but Toronto is not ruling out any of them yet. Trey had surgery on his knee. Jameson has an arm issue, and Spencer is dealing with nerve pain in his foot. And the Jays don't need all three back. No, just getting even one of them healthy for the final stretch could be a huge boost. I hope it's Trey Yesavage, because I can actually pronounce his entire name.
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2: 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Here's what's making local news this hour. Dancing Sky Theater is inviting audiences to slow down and enjoy an evening of storytelling under the prairie sky. Here are the Trees, the fourth installment of the theater's Fireside Story series, opens August 21st. Four Saskatchewan artists have created original works exploring people's connections with trees and the natural world. Angus Ferguson, artistic director of Dancing Sky Theater, has more.
3: It's kind of fun because what happens is each of the artists go away and they write their stuff. And then we have a really fun 4 days when we all get together and they can sort of say, oh, I was thinking I'd need sound effects in this, or I've got this song, but it needs some harmonies. So then it becomes sort of a collective. We all see how we can help each other and enhance each other. And then we figure out kind of what shape the storytelling will take.
2: Audiences can arrive early for a locally sourced prairie picnic before the show. Performances continue through August 30th with afternoon and evening options available. Team Saskatchewan is making an impact at the 2026 Special Olympic Canada Summer Games in Medicine Hat. Halfway through the game, Saskatchewan athletes have competed in 10 sports, recording podium finishes and personal bests while supporting their teammates and competitors. Special Olympics Saskatchewan Executive Director Rayanne Holian says every athlete wearing the Saskatchewan jersey has already achieved something extraordinary. Competition continues throughout the week, with Saskatchewan athletes pursuing more medals and making the province proud. Families can step back in time this weekend at Humboldt Vintage Days. The event runs August 22nd and 23rd with a pancake breakfast Sunday morning, followed by children's pedal tractor pulls, a petting zoo, mini steam engine rides, and live entertainment. The main attraction on Sunday is the bundle threshing at 3 o'clock. Here's Wes Crone with the Vintage Club.
4: And this year, we're going to actually go back in time a little bit, and our theme for this year is going to be horse drawing equipment. So on display, we will have some older equipment set out. And with that, we're going to have a couple of teams in the yard pulling wagons around, etc. And with any amount of luck, we will have enough teams that we can actually have a couple of demonstrations that day.
2: Visitors can also witness the side saddle riding demonstration. 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This summer, teens had access to the Humboldt Aquatic Center every Thursday evening for only $2. 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
2: The Central 8U AAA Red Sox get their Western Canadian Baseball Championships underway today in Coquitlam, BC. The Red Sox will take the field this afternoon at 4:30 against the North Island Cubs of Campbell River. On Saturday, they'll face off with the host team, the Coquitlam Junior Reds, at 11 o'clock a.m. 13U Humboldt Dodgers will begin Western Canadians as well this afternoon. A much closer distance as they'll be in Prince Albert. Today, they'll take on Winnipeg. The 2026 Richardson Pioneer Men's Fastball League champions are the Foam Lake Merchants. They defeated the Rosebud Royals 2-0 in the modified best-of-three series. The final game wound up being a 16-9 final for the Merchants. The Merchants' Josh Mayer belted out a home run in the as the Royals' Carter Peterson and Scott Comfort also answered with homers. Caden Fedeck took home the playoff MVP honors. You can find pictures and more at Discover Humboldt. On the heels of taking 3 of 4 from the Boston Red Sox, the Toronto Blue Jays will open up another key series with a divisional rival, the New York Yankees, tonight. After the series with the Red Sox, the Jays are now 2 games back for the final wild card spot in the American League. Shane Bieber and Gerrit Cole will be the pitching matchup for tonight. One game in the CFL this evening as the Winnipeg Blue Bombers take on the Ottawa Red Blacks. Zach Collaros will get the start for the Blue and Gold as he returns to the lineup for the first time since week 5 when he was injured in Hamilton. Running back Brady Oliveira will be a game-time decision. On the other side, Ottawa is looking for their first win of the season. Last week, they were in a battle with the Saskatchewan Roughriders through three quarters before the green-white pulled away in the final frame. Brett Lauther is set to return as the Red Blacks' kicker this week. There'll be a new star in the Saskatchewan Roughriders' backfield this week when they face off with the Hamilton Tiger Cats. Star Thomas will be the green-and-white starting running back as Quali Conley was placed on the one-game injured list with a hamstring injury. Thomas joined the Roughriders in late June as he spent last season with the University of Tennessee.
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2: Today, periods of rain with an east wind at 30 kilometers per hour, high 17. Tonight, periods of rain ending near midnight, followed by a cloudy sky, low 12. Tomorrow, cloudy, 30% chance of showers early in the morning, then clearing off by noon, a high 21. Sunday, sunny, high 24. Monday, mix of sun and cloud, high of 19. Tuesday, sunny with a high 21. Get the latest forecast at your fingertips. 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
13: 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High of 17 this afternoon, rain ends near midnight, low of 12. On Saturday, clouds with a 30% chance of early morning showers, then clearing near noon, high of 21. Sunday, sunny and 24. Monday, a mix of sun and cloud with a high of 19. Back to sunshine for Tuesday with a high of 21.
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8: 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High of 17 this afternoon. Rain ends near midnight. Low of 12. On Saturday, clouds with a 30% chance of early morning showers, then clearing near noon. High of 21. Sunday, sunny and 24. Monday, a mix of sun and cloud with a high of 19. Back to sunshine for Tuesday with a high of 21.
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0: close are we to having our very own robot housekeeper? Hey, I'm Sharon Church. And I'm not just talking about your Roomba robot vacuum. 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No, not a chance. I will gladly have a flying saucer vacuum my floors, but I draw the line at the humanoid bots. That's how it starts, people.
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2: Get the news you need when you need it by downloading the Discover Humboldt app. I'm Blaine Wiling. Here's what's making local news this hour. Agricultural history will be on display August 22nd and 23rd as the Humboldt and Area Vintage Club hosts its annual Vintage Days. This year's theme focuses on horse-drawn equipment, with teams pulling wagons and demonstrations planned throughout Sunday. Saturday's highlights include the annual vintage tractor pulls starting around 11 a.m. There's much more, says Wes Crone with the Vintage Club.
3: And then we'll have our static displays and vendors will be set up in the main building. We will also have our full concession and elephant ears available that whole day. The tea house will be open once again, so please come out and check that out as there's many, many attractions in that house that should be seen and looked at.
2: Don't forget the mini steam engine rides for kids. Admission's $10 for adults, $5 for children, 6 to 12, and free for children 5 and under. The Saskatchewan Cancer Agency is looking for participants in what it calls the province's largest health research project. Healthy Futures Sask is seeking adults between 30 and 74 who have a valid Saskatchewan health card. 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More than 3,400 people have already enrolled, but organizers want more participants before enrollment closes in March of 2027. 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Saskatchewan athletes are showcasing more than their skills at the Special Olympics Canada Summer Games in Medicine Hat. Along with competing for medals, Team Saskatchewan athletes have been celebrating personal bests, encouraging teammates, and cheering on competitors from other provinces. The games opened August 11th with the Law Enforcement Torch Run and the lighting of the Flame of Hope. Special Olympics Saskatchewan says coaches, volunteers, and families have also played a key role as competition continues throughout the week. The Prairie Landscape will become part of the performance at Dancing Sky Theater in Meacham this month. Here the Trees opens August 21st. Bringing four Saskatchewan writer-performer musicians together for an outdoor evening of stories, poetry, comedy, and music inspired by trees and nature. Here's artistic director Angus Ferguson.
4: It's not our regular theater inside. This is outdoor storytelling. So we have a beautiful little amphitheater outside the theater. And we have a beautiful cast iron fire pit. And we commission Saskatchewan writers, Saskatchewan artists, to write their own work. Some of it's poetry, some of it's short stories, some of it's comedy, and perform them for us.
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2: The Central 18U AAA Red Sox get their Western Canadian Baseball Championships underway today in Coquitlam, BC. The Red Sox will take the field this afternoon at 4:30 against the North Island Cubs of Campbell River. On Saturday, they'll face off with the host team, the Coquitlam Junior Reds, at 11 o'clock a.m. 13U Humboldt Dodgers will begin Western Canadians as well this afternoon. A much closer distance as they'll be in Prince Albert. Today, they'll take on Winnipeg. The 2026 Richardson Pioneer Men's Fastball League champions are the Foam Lake Merchants. They defeated the Rosebud Royals 2-0 in the modified best-of-three series. The final game wound up being a 16-9 final for the Merchants. The Merchants' Josh Mayer belted out a home run in the as the Royals' Carter Peterson and Scott Comfort also answered with homers. Caden Fedeck took home the playoff MVP honors. You can find pictures and more at Discover Humboldt. On the heels of taking 3 of 4 from the Boston Red Sox, the Toronto Blue Jays will open up another key series with a divisional rival, the New York Yankees, tonight. After the series with the Red Sox, the Jays are now 2 games back for the final wildcard spot in the American League. Shane Bieber and Gerrit Cole will be the pitching matchup for tonight. One game in the CFL this evening as the Winnipeg Blue Bombers take on the Ottawa Red Blacks. Zach Collaros will get the start for the Blue and Gold as he returns to the lineup for the first time since Week 5 when he was injured in Hamilton. Running back Brady Oliveira will be a game-time decision. On the other side, Ottawa is looking for their first win of the season. Last week, they were in a battle with the Saskatchewan Roughriders through 3 quarters before the Green and White pulled away in the final frame. Brett Lawther is set to return as the Red Blacks kicker this week. There'll be a new star in the Saskatchewan Roughriders' backfield this week when they face off with the Hamilton Tiger Cats. Star Thomas will be the green and white starting running back as Quali Conley was placed on the 1-game injured list with a hamstring injury. Thomas joined the Roughriders in late June as he spent last season with the University of Tennessee.
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2: Today, periods of rain with an east wind at 30 kilometers per hour, high 17. Tonight, periods of rain ending near midnight, followed by a cloudy sky, low 12. Tomorrow, cloudy, 30% chance of showers early in the morning, then clearing off by noon, high 21. Sunday, sunny, high 24. Monday, mix of sun and cloud, high of 19. Tuesday, sunny with a high 21. Get the latest forecast at your fingertips. Download the Discover Humboldt app.
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0: have any irrational fears or phobias? Hey, I'm Sharon Church. For me, it's got to be the wasps. So naturally, August is a very rough time of year for me. Actually, I don't think the fear is irrational, but the way I react to those little jerks might be a little irrational. Of course, I run away screaming, though. Like, who doesn't? But I've also been known to run into oncoming traffic, jump out of a slightly moving vehicle, and perhaps one time push away my baby stroller as I instinctively run the other direction. Okay, well, that was my first kid. My motherly instinct hadn't kicked in yet.
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0: 7. One thing. Hey, I'm Sharon Church. What are you doing to prepare for back to school food-wise? Every year I have this delusional thought that I'll magically change into this 1950s housewife with homemade baking and delicious made from scratch meals with veggies hidden inside. I tell myself that I'll be on the ball this year and finally learn how to navigate Edsby and Seesaw or whatever new app we're supposed to use. But year after year, I slip into old habits. Bare paws in the lunch kit and me driving back to the school because I forgot to sign some form. But this year will be different. I will be different. Just no judging when you see me in the school drop-off line in my pajamas. Some habits will be harder to break than others.
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21: 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High of 17 this afternoon. Rain ends near midnight. Low of 12. On Saturday, clouds with a 30% chance of early morning showers, then clearing near noon. High of 21. Sunday, sunny and 24. Monday, a mix of sun and cloud with a high of 19. Back to sunshine for Tuesday with a high of 21.
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0: 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The Strumbellas, Salvation, and Sabrina Carpenter, Espresso, coming up next.
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2: Get the news you need when you need it by downloading the Discover Humboldt app. I'm Blaine Wyland. Here's what's making local news this hour. Dancing Sky Theater is inviting audiences to slow down and enjoy an evening of storytelling under the prairie sky. Here are the Trees, the fourth installment of the theater's Fireside Story series, opens August 21st. Four Saskatchewan artists have created original works exploring people's connections with trees and the natural world. Angus Ferguson, artistic director of Dancing Sky Theater, has more.
3: It's kind of fun because what happens is each of the artists go away and they write their stuff. And then we have a really fun 4 days when we all get together and they can sort of say, oh, I was thinking I'd need sound effects in this, or I've got this song, but it needs some harmonies. So then it becomes sort of a collective. We all see how we can help each other and enhance each other. And then we figure out kind of what shape the storytelling will take.
2: Audiences can arrive early for a locally sourced prairie picnic before the show. Performances continue through August 30th with afternoon and evening options available. Team Saskatchewan is making an impact at the 2026 Special Olympic Canada Summer Games in Medicine Hat. Halfway through the game, Saskatchewan athletes have competed in 10 sports, recording podium finishes and personal bests while supporting their teammates and competitors. Special Olympics Saskatchewan Executive Director Rayanne Holian says every athlete wearing the Saskatchewan jersey has already achieved something extraordinary. Competition continues throughout the week, with Saskatchewan athletes pursuing more medals and making the province proud. Families can step back in time this weekend at Humboldt Vintage Days. The event runs August 22nd and 23rd with a pancake breakfast Sunday morning, followed by children's pedal tractor pulls, a petting zoo, mini steam engine rides, and live entertainment. The main attraction on Sunday is the bundle threshing at 3 o'clock. Here's Wes Crone with the Vintage Club.
4: And this year, we're going to actually go back in time a little bit, and our theme for this year is going to be horse-drawing equipment. So on display, we will have some older equipment set out. And with that, we're going to have a couple of teams in the yard pulling wagons around, etc. And with any amount of luck, we will have enough teams that we can actually have a couple of demonstrations that day.
2: Visitors can also witness the side saddle riding demonstration. Organizers say the weekend showcases the hard work of the club's volunteers and Saskatchewan agricultural heritage. This summer, teens had access to the Humboldt Aquatic Center every Thursday evening for only $2. Executive Director Janine Hart from the Prairie Gateway Settlement Services with more.
5: The whole kind of thing behind it is to develop access to affordable recreational opportunities, to increase usage in existing spaces rather than having to think about where can we provide these opportunities. And from our aspects, working with newcomer youth, it's to support that integration and a sense of belonging in public spaces in the city of Humboldt.
2: The swimming events were part of a greater program called In Real Life Youth Humboldt. 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
2: It was a strong start for a pair of local teams competing in the Western Canadian Baseball Championships. The East Central H&U AAA Red Sox kicked off their tournament today against the Bonnie Vital Black Sox as they emerged with a 12-7 victory. They will play a second game on Friday against the North Island Cubs of Campbell River, while the 13U Humboldt Dodgers managed to hang on for a 12-11 victory over the Winnipeg South Wolves. The 2026 Richardson Pioneer Men's Fastball League champions are the Foam Lake Merchants. They defeated the Rosebud Royals 2-0 in the modified best-of-three series. Game 2 ended up a 16-9 victory for the Merchants. Josh Mayer belted out a home run for Foam Lake, while Carter Peterson and Scott Comfort countered for the Royals. Major League Baseball has announced that the 2028 All-Star Game will be held in San Francisco. According to reports, it's expected that Toronto will be awarded the All-Star Game in 2029. The last time Toronto hosted the All-Star Game was back in 1991, currently the second longest drought in between hosting games, as the Athletics last hosted the game back in 1987. The Blue Jays have also activated Paul Sewald to their roster while optioning Lazaro Estrada to AAA. Toronto claimed Sewald off of waivers on Wednesday after he was designated for assignment by the Arizona Diamondbacks. He was the Diamondbacks' closer for the majority of the season with 24 saves, but he also has a 6.23 ERA in 45 appearances. One game tonight in the CFL, so Winnipeg Blue Bombers will take on the Ottawa Red Blacks. Zach Claris will be back in the Blue Bombers lineup, while running back Brady Oliveira is still a game-time decision. The Red Blacks are searching for their first win of the season. And when the Rough Riders hit the field tomorrow against the Hamilton Tiger Cats, they'll have a new running back starting in the backfield, as Star Thompson will get the start, with Quali Conley placed on the one-game injury list with a hamstring injury.
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2: Tonight, cloudy, a 60% chance of showers with a low of 13. Tomorrow, cloudy, a 30% chance of showers early in the morning, then clearing off in the afternoon, high at 21. Sunday, sunny, high at 24. Monday, showers, a high of 18. Tuesday, sunny, with a high at 20. Get the latest forecast at your fingertips. Download the Discover Humboldt app.
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0: school. The countdown is on. Hey, I'm Sharon Church. Are you ready? 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

0: longer, live longer, Hampshire and Church. Apparently, people who read books for as little as 30 minutes a day live nearly 2 years longer than non-readers. And this boost in longevity only works with books, not newspapers or magazines or online articles. It's the deep reading that counts, holding a complex narrative in your mind over many days. It exercises the brain in ways that quick skimming just can't match. Have your kids done any summer reading? Me personally, I haven't read a real book since 2009, but my kids are big readers, thank goodness. Now, if reading makes you live longer, I've only got a few years left, but my kids will live forever.
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21: 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Tonight, cloudy, a 60% chance of showers with a low of 13. Tomorrow, cloudy, a 30% chance of showers early in the morning, then clearing off in the afternoon, high at 21. Sunday, sunny, high at 24. Monday, showers, a high of 18. Tuesday's sunny with a high of 20.
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0: summer is ticking away. Hey, I'm Sharon Church. Happy Friday, by the way. It does kind of feel like it. When you really have to start thinking about your fall schedule and putting plans into place for that schedule and paying for all of the activities you've put in that schedule, summer does start to feel like it's slipping away. And the weather hasn't been great. It's been okay, but it's starting to cool off a bit. It's just starting to feel like summer is winding down. But it's not over yet. Don't give in. Keep doing summer stuff. Pack this weekend full of fun.
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2: Get the news you need when you need it by downloading the Discover Humboldt app. I'm Blaine Whalen. Here's what's making local news this hour. Agricultural history will be on display August 22nd and 23rd as the Humboldt and Area Vintage Club hosts its annual Vintage Days. This year's theme focuses on horse-drawn equipment, with teams pulling wagons and demonstrations planned throughout Sunday. Saturday's highlights include the annual vintage tractor pulls starting around 11 a.m. There's much more, says Wes Crone with the Vintage Club.
3: And then we'll have our static displays and vendors will be set up in the main building. We will also have our full concession and elephant ears available that whole day. The tea house will be open once again, so please come out and check that out, as there's many, many attractions in that house that should be seen and looked at.
2: Don't forget the mini steam engine rides for kids. Admission's $10 for adults, $5 for children, 6 to 12, and free for children 5 and under. The Saskatchewan Cancer Agency is looking for participants in what it calls the province's largest health research project. Healthy Futures SASC is seeking adults between 30 and 74 who have a valid Saskatchewan health card. The study aims to help researchers better understand cancer and chronic diseases and improve prevention and care. More than 3,400 people have already enrolled, but organizers want more participants before enrollment closes in March of 2027. To learn more or register, visit healthyfuturesask.ca or call 1-833-701-0089. Saskatchewan athletes are showcasing more than their skills at the Special Olympics Canada Summer Games in Medicine Hat. Along with competing for medals, Team Saskatchewan athletes have been celebrating personal bests, encouraging teammates, and cheering on competitors from other provinces. The games opened August 11th with the Law Enforcement Torch Run and the lighting of the Flame of Hope. Special Olympics Saskatchewan says coaches, volunteers, and families have also played a key role as competition continues throughout the week. The Prairie Landscape will become part of the performance at Dancing Sky Theatre in Meacham this month. Here the Trees opens August 21st. Bringing four Saskatchewan writer-performer musicians together for an outdoor evening of stories, poetry, comedy, and music inspired by trees and nature. Here's artistic director Angus Ferguson.
4: It's not our regular theater inside. This is outdoor storytelling. So we have a beautiful little amphitheater outside the theater. And we have a beautiful cast iron fire pit. And we commission Saskatchewan writers, Saskatchewan artists, to write their own work. Some of it's poetry, some of it's short stories, some of it's comedy, and perform them for us.
2: The performances take place around a fire pit in the theater's outdoor amphitheater, with the prairie and sunset providing the backdrop. Afternoon evening shows run through August 30th. 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
2: It was a strong start for a pair of local teams competing in the Western Canadian Baseball Championships. The East Central 8's new AAA Red Sox kicked off their tournament today against the Bonnie Vital Black Sox as they emerged with a 12-7 victory. They will play a second game on Friday against the North Island Cubs of Campbell River. While the 13U Humboldt Dodgers managed to hang on for a 12-11 victory over the Winnipeg South Wolves. The 2026 Richardson Pioneer Men's Fastball League champions are the Foam Lake Merchants. They defeated the Rosebud Royals 2-0 in the modified best-of-three series. Game 2 ended up a 16-9 victory for the Merchants. Josh Mayer belted out a home run for Foam Lake, while Carter Peterson and Scott Comfort countered for the Royals. Major League Baseball has announced that the 2028 All-Star Game will be held in San Francisco. According to reports, it's expected that Toronto will be awarded the All-Star Game in 2029. The last time Toronto hosted the All-Star Game was back in 1991. Currently, the second longest drought in between hosting games, as the Athletics last hosted the game back in 1987. The Blue Jays have also activated Paul Sewald to their roster while optioning Lazaro Estrada to AAA. Toronto claimed Sewald off of waivers on Wednesday after he was designated for assignment by the Arizona Diamondbacks. He was the Diamondbacks' closer for the majority of the season with 24 saves, but he also has a 6.23 ERA in 45 appearances. One game tonight in the CFL, the Winnipeg Blue Bombers will take on the Ottawa Redblacks. Zach Claris will be back in the Blue Bombers lineup, while running back Brady Oliveira is still a game-time decision. The Redblacks are searching for their first win of the season. And when the Rough Riders hit the field tomorrow against the Hamilton Tiger Cats, they'll have a new running back starting in the backfield as Star Thompson will get the start, with Qualey Conley placed on the one-game injured list with a hamstring injury.
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2: Tonight, cloudy, a 60% chance of showers with a low of 13. Tomorrow, cloudy, a 30% chance of showers early in the morning, then clearing off in the afternoon, high at 21. Sunday, sunny, high at 24. Monday, showers, a high of 18. Tuesday, sunny with a high at 20. Get the latest forecast at your fingertips. Download the Discover Humboldt app.
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0: Karen Church here with a sorta sports report. The Blue Jays are finally starting to find their groove, and now they're hoping some injured pitchers can come back and help keep things going. Trey Savage, Jameson Taillon, and Spencer guy, they're all dealing with injuries. But Toronto is not ruling any of them out just yet. Trey had surgery on his knee, Jameson has an arm issue, and Spencer is dealing with nerve pain in his foot. But the Jays don't need all three back. Even getting just one of them healthy for the final stretch could be a huge boost. Now, I'm hoping it's Trey Savage, because I can pronounce his entire name.
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13: 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It'll run from 2 to 5 and admission is free and everyone is invited. Tonight, cloudy, a 60% chance of showers with a low of 13. Tomorrow, cloudy, a 30% chance of showers early in the morning, then clearing off in the afternoon, high at 21. Sunday, sunny, high at 24. Monday, showers, a high of 18. Tuesday's sunny with a high of 20.
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How close are we to having our very own robot housekeeper? It's closer than you think. We'll chat more about that after Pelch, but first here's Dua Lipa, Houdini.

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2: Wish I could call you last night. Try to make sure you're all right. I hate to know you feel alone.

0: You feel alone.
1: How close are we to having our very own robot housekeeper? Hey, I'm Sharon Church. And I'm not just talking about your Roomba robot vacuum. No, there's a San Francisco company, and they've launched a pilot program that lets some residents hire humanoid robots to vacuum, wipe counters, take out the trash for about $30 an hour. The robots use artificial intelligence, but they're still heavily supervised by human operators working remotely through VR headsets. So this is just a pilot program. We're still 5 to 10 years away from having robots that can reliably handle everyday chores on their own. But in 10 years, would you? Would you? Would you get yourself a robot housekeeper? No. Nope. No way. I will gladly have a flying saucer vacuum my floors, but I draw the line at the humanoid bots. That's how it starts, people.
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15: 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Tonight, cloudy, a 60% chance of showers with a low of 13. Tomorrow, cloudy, a 30% chance of showers early in the morning, then clearing off in the afternoon, high of 21. Sunday, sunny, high of 24. Monday, showers, a high of 18. Tuesday, sunny, with a high of 20.
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0: Church here signing off. It's been fun hanging out with you on this Friday afternoon. Lots of great tunes coming up, though, so don't go anywhere. Ariana Grande, We Can't Be Friends, coming up just before 6 o'clock.
1: The boards of directors of Lake Lenoir Co-op and Midway Co-op are pleased to announce a proposed amalgamation to become better together by creating a stronger, more sustainable co-op. 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This will allow for improved efficiency, coordinated planning, and an increased capacity to reinvest in the local communities they serve. Members of the proposed United Co-op will be able to use one co-op number in Middle Lake, Lake Lenoir, Leroy, Watson, and the Anaheim Card Lock, with access to 5 card locks, 4 gas bars, 3 food stores, including 2 liquor locations, and 3 agro centers with bulk petroleum. 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A majority vote from both memberships is required for the amalgamation to proceed. For more information, contact General Manager Wayne Dale at 306-368-2255.
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2: Get the news you need when you need it by downloading the Discover Humboldt app. I'm Blaine Wyland. Here's what's making local news this hour. Dancing Sky Theater is inviting audiences to slow down and enjoy an evening of storytelling under the prairie sky. Here the Trees, the fourth installment of the theater's Fireside Story series, opens August 21st. Four Saskatchewan artists have created original works exploring people's connections with trees and the natural world. Angus Ferguson, artistic director of Dancing Sky Theater, has more.
3: It's kind of fun because what happens is each of the artists go away and they write their stuff. And then we have a really fun 4 days when we all get together and they can sort of say, oh, I was thinking I'd need sound effects in this, or I've got this song, but it needs some harmonies. So then it becomes sort of a collective. We all see how we can help each other and enhance each other. And then we figure out kind of what shape the storytelling will take.
2: Audiences can arrive early for a locally sourced prairie picnic before the show. Performances continue through August 30th with afternoon and evening options available. Team Saskatchewan is making an impact at the 2026 Special Olympic Canada Summer Games in Medicine Hat. Halfway through the game, Saskatchewan athletes have competed in 10 sports, recording podium finishes and personal bests while supporting their teammates and competitors. Special Olympics Saskatchewan Executive Director Rayanne Holian says every athlete wearing the Saskatchewan jersey has already achieved something extraordinary. Competition continues throughout the week, with Saskatchewan athletes pursuing more medals and making the province proud. Families can step back in time this weekend at Humboldt Vintage Days. The event runs August 22nd and 23rd with a pancake breakfast Sunday morning, followed by children's pedal tractor pulls, a petting zoo, mini steam engine rides, and live entertainment. The main attraction on Sunday is the bundle threshing at 3 o'clock. Here's Wes Crone with the Vintage Club.
4: And this year, we're going to actually go back in time a little bit, and our theme for this year is going to be horse drawing equipment. So on display, we will have some older equipment set out. And with that, we're going to have a couple of teams in the yard pulling wagons around, etc. And with any amount of luck, we will have